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8: Good morning, I'm Ebony Ablett. A search is underway in bushland near the Hollybank Reserve in the state's north this morning. Volunteers looking for missing Scottsdale man Peter Willoughby. The 76-year-old hasn't been seen for 7 months since he went to retrieve his car that had been bogged. The search taking place across this weekend, with about 70 people expected to head out and help where and when they can.
9: There's about 12 people from the Selene search will be participating in this search. We have 70 people, but they're not all going to be there on the same day. So on any given day, there's about 50 people.
8: Organiser Alex Smith on the ABC there. New data shows Aussies are cutting back on their weekly shop spend so they keep their savings goals. An ING report shows the majority of Australians haven't changed what they're saving for, just how they're doing so amid the cost of living crisis. Head of Market Insights Matt Bowen says 83% are taking active steps to reduce their grocery bills.
10: Swapping out products for cheaper versions, shopping those home brand items. Over 55% have said they've actually changed their dietary habits to cut costs, reducing the intake of meat, which you know has been quite expensive. And the one really interesting thing is just how willing we are to shop between multiple supermarket brands to get the best deal.
8: Meantime, the cost of childcare continues to rise at more than double the rate of inflation, with new figures showing its cost has risen by 9% in the past year. Compare Club says this is forcing parents to cut back work or knock back extra shifts. Heading overseas, there could soon be an American note with Donald Trump's face on it. The US government is working on a $250 note that would also include his signature. A draft revealed by his Treasury Secretary features Trump's mugshot from his arrest in 2023. And a man convicted of planning a terror attack at a Taylor Swift concert in Vienna has been jailed for 15 years. The 21-year-old admitted to planning to target people outside the stadium in August 2024 with homemade explosives. The plot was thwarted, but all three of Swift's shows in the Austrian capital were cancelled.
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8: To sport now in the NBL 1, the Northern Force will be after redemption against the Hobart Chargers this weekend, seeking

0: Tumbling in a 5-set loss to 56th-ranked Juan Manuel Sorundolo. I'm Ebony Ablett. That's the latest news and sport.
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4: Overcast today, slight chance of a shower for your Friday. We're heading for a top of 16 degrees. A top of 17 for your Saturday, partly cloudy, high chance of showers in the evening. And then into your Sunday, partly cloudy, showers throughout the day, and a top of 14 degrees. Stay connected with your community at cfmtas.com.au.
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0: deep end. Hey, it's Raven with you on CFM. A happy Friday. I'm going to start making that my Friday tradition, hey, but we made it. We made it to the end of the week together. How good is that? The sun is actually struggling to come through outside my window here in Devonport, so fingers crossed we get a little bit of that throughout the day. But you know what? Not too bad. The vibe's not bad for today. We're going to keep it going, though, because we've got some great music on the way. Benson Boone, Andy Grammer, REM. Plus, I have some more tickets to Masters of the Universe to give away. So we'll do that next. You're on C. Good morning.
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0: It's 5. Keep on moving. Raven with you on CFM. 1-300-655-922 is the number to call if you would like to win an in-season double pass to head along to watch Masters of the Universe. Director Travis Knight reimagines the iconic franchise in an epic live-action adventure. After 15 years away, Prince Adam returns home to find a world shattered by the ruthless Skeletor. Alongside Teela and Duncan, Adam must step into his destiny as He-Man to save the universe. It's in cinemas June 4. And if you'd like to head along on us, give me a call right now. 1-300-655-922. More of your favourite hits on the way with Nico and Vince, Sienna Spyro, The Killers. You're on C.
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0: Hey, good morning. It's Raven with you on the Northwest Coast favourite hit CFM. Happy Friday. Let's check in with the latest news headlines. We'll come back with Green Day, Olivia Dean, and a few more of your favourites. Plus, I have another double pass to give away to Uni Review 2026, Rockcliffe Man at the Parranapple Arts Centre in Devonport. So make sure you listen out for your cue to call for that one. It's all up after 11 on C.
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4: Good morning, I'm Ebony Applett. E-scooter provider Beam has confirmed it will conclude its services in the state by mid-July. The purple e-scooters have dotted the streets of Hobart and Launceston since 2021 and were seen in Burnie for a one-year trial in 2023 and 2024. The operator says it decided to not participate in the next tender in Hobart and it is unable to sustain a standalone service in Launceston. Scooters will withdraw from Hobart on the 30th of June and Launceston on the 14th of July. Murchison MLC Ruth Forrest says she's yet to hear from Premier Jeremy Rockliffe regarding her concerns around internal communications being leaked to the media. It's after an email containing a request for a health issue to be accommodated during an upcoming committee meeting was cited by Pulse Tasmania. The publication says the information was provided by an anonymous source and the independent legislative councillor is determined to find out who that is.
5: I cannot adequately describe how deeply disappointed I am. Disappointed at the lack of respect shown to a member of this parliament. Disappointed at the complete absence of communication from a government who speaks constantly of accountability and transparency.
4: When asked about the issue yesterday morning, Deputy Premier Guy Barnett said he was unable to comment on the allegations, but that if concerns had been raised, he was sure they'd be considered very seriously. To federal politics, the Nationals are calling for an early election over Labor's changes to negative gearing and capital gains tax, claiming it should have been up to the public to decide on the change. However, the latest polling reveals if an election was held today, the coalition would lose its position as the opposition to One Nation. Despite this, Deputy Liberal Leader Jane Humes told Seven this morning the Liberals and the Nationals should be the ones running the country.
6: It's time that people started listening to coalition policies about how we're going to get supply of housing moving again. We're going to repeal the red tape that's involved with building houses.
4: And the consumer watchdog is suing mega retailer Amazon over the alleged misuse of button batteries in kids' backpacks. The ACCC claims the unicorn backpacks in fulfilment centres between June and November 2022 failed to include warning labels. The consumer watchdog says button batteries pose a serious hazard for young children.
3: Now, the latest in sports news from cfmtas.com.au.
4: Sport now, a sour night for St Kilda last night, demolished by the Hawks 119-67 at Marvel. The Saints failing to land a goal in the first half. Restless fans watching the Hawks pile on eight straight. Coach Ross Lyon says they couldn't get out of first gear.
7: We've been the best starting team in the AFL and we didn't do that tonight. And we wanted to attack the game, but we probably went over the hill and was not balanced and composed. And that sits with me. Once we balance that back up, we're back in the game. So I think that's what we take out of it.
4: And Queensland lost a hard-fought battle with New South Wales 12-4 in Game 3 of the Women's State of Origin on the Gold Coast. The defeat handing the Blues an historic series whitewash. I'm Ebony Ablett and that is the latest news in sport.
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2: Overcast today, slight chance of a shower for your Friday. We're heading for a top of 16 degrees. A top of 17 for your Saturday, partly cloudy, high chance of showers in the evening. And then into your Sunday, partly cloudy, showers throughout the day, and a top of 14 degrees. Stay connected with your community at cfmtas.com.au.
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0: Miley Cyrus, Younger You, Raven with you on the Northwest Coast favourite hit CFM. Good morning. 1-300-655-922 is the number to call if you would like a double pass to head along to see Uni Review 2026 Rockcliffe Man at the Parranapple Arts Centre in Devonport. It's on June the 4th at 7:30 p.m. and Old Nick's Uni Review is Australia's longest running review performed every single year. And this year, Uni Review is cranking up the volume. You can expect some power ballads, political chaos, iconic rock tropes, and a stadium-sized story about ambition, legacy, and the ultimate comeback tour. If this sounds right up your alley, give me a call right now, 1-300-655-922. Shaboozy on the way, and Youngblood, you're on C.
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2: And locals are being celebrated for their recycling habits with thousands of containers put through the Recycle Rewards program.
1: To around the island state.
2: The planned community information session for the waterfront redevelopment won't go ahead today as initially planned. And as a result, it has deferred the meeting to allow time for the assessment of landscape architect quotes and a working group review.
1: And beyond.
2: The latest jobs figures have dropped and unemployment remains steady at 4.3% for March. Close to 18,000 jobs were added to the economy last month.
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7: Round 8 of the NWFL is here and the East has two big games lined up this Saturday. At 2 p.m, East Devonport hosts Latrobe at Girdleston Park. The Swans will be ready to put on a show at home, but the Demons won't be making it easy. And 2:20 at Ulverston, the Robins take on Wynyard. 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

0: Alex Warren, Fever Dream. Hey, it's Raven with you on CFM. Now, tonight is Live Country Music Night at the Devonport RSL. If you'd like to head along, give me a call, 1300 655 922. It all kicks off at 8 p.m. at the Devonport RSL at 18 McPhee Street in Devonport. It's featuring Gene Stafford, Jamie Fitzgerald, Debbie Parry, Daniel Cooper. 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Meals are served from 5 o'clock through till 7:30. The show kicks off at 8. You can grab tickets at the door. $20 for non-members and $10 for members. But you can go along for free if you give me a call, 1300 655 922. On the way, Blink-182. All the small things and Hozier. You're on C.
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0: 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It's time to check in with the latest in news headlines, and then we'll come back with some throwbacks after midday with Arrested Development.
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0: Mr. Wendell plus Leo. Their track Rapture alongside Breakfast Club, Armand Van Helden. It's all on the way after midday on C.
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4: Good afternoon, I'm Ebony Ablett. A 15-year-old from Bridgewater in Hobart's northern suburbs has been arrested on several charges as part of a blitz across southern Tasmania. The male youth was charged with 4 counts of burglary, as well as stealing, trespassing, motor vehicle stealing and driving while disqualified, relating to alleged incidents at a golf club, service stations and a retail business. He's been detained to appear in court. Retail giant Amazon is facing legal action from the Consumer Watchdog over claims that children's backpacks were sold without proper warnings about button batteries. It's the first federal court action against an online marketplace over alleged breaches of product safety laws. ACCC Deputy Chair Katrina Lowe says the case centres on unicorn-themed bags fitted with light-up toys that were dangerous to kids.
5: Button batteries are extremely dangerous to children. If swallowed or inserted, they can cause lifelong injuries or even death. So it is important to be vigilant. They are in a lot of products.
4: Training is now underway to enable Tasmanian general practitioners to assess and diagnose ADHD and initiate the prescription of medication for both children and adults. Demand for ADHD support has been rising across the state, with the first training workshop delivered this morning in Devonport during the Tasmanian Rural Health Conference. Just under 50 GPs signed up for the session. Those who complete all the required training will be able to apply to prescribe for patients they've assessed and diagnosed. Meantime, the Premier has been accused of breaking an election promise over funding for one of the state's major hospitals. $174 million was pledged for the Northwest Regional Hospital ahead of last year's election, including for a medical inpatient unit and better cancer diagnostic services. The Premier, who's also the local member, defended not including the funding in last week's budget, saying it's part of a longer-term plan. And former Kingborough Mayor Paula Reid is hoping that stepping away from local government will alleviate her from the vitriol found in online comment sections. Ms Reid formally finished up at the council this week, telling iHeart Tassie it had reached the point where she no longer found it safe to engage online.
6: I'd had 30 years of public life, so I just sort of thought, well, it's time to draw a line in the sand and go into a role where I feel like that sort of behaviour isn't going to happen, and hopefully if it does happen, which I'm sure it won't, but that it's not tolerated.
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4: Sport now, a massive upset at the French Tennis Open. Jannik Sinner eliminated. The world number one was serving for the match in the third when he started to suffer heat stroke, eventually going down to his Argentinian opponent.
7: Tried to serve it out, but didn't have a lot of energy. Fourth set, I let it go a little bit, trying to have a bit more energy in the fifth. I didn't feel very well.
4: Mixed results for the Aussies overnight. Adam Walton and Kimberly Burrell knocked out. Daria Kazatkina advancing to the third round. And the schedule's been released for the NBL 26-27 season, and the Jack Jumpers have 16 home games this time round. The Jackies are set to face the Sydney Kings at the Silver Dome in round 7, with the start of the Ignite Cup seeing a Wednesday showdown with the Brisbane Bullets on the eve of Hobart Show Day. The Jack Jumpers will again play on Boxing Day, the Ant Army securing a home game on New Year's Day, and the Till game locked in for Sunday, January 31, the eve of Ovarian Cancer Awareness Month. I'm Ebony Ablett. That's the latest news and sport.
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0: Aman Van Helden, my, it's Raven with you on CFM. It's time to give away some prizes.
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0: Yes, indeed, it is time. Thank you to everyone who entered online at cfmtaz.com.au. So first of all, let's announce the winner for the $100 Molly Malone's dinner voucher for our Friday night feed. That one is going out to Barry Birchall. Well done, Barry. That's all yours. And then we have our win on the coast, which was the Mask Co. prize pack, 9-pack of room and toilet sprays, including special edition sprays. Thanks to our friends at Mask, delicious home fragrances to brighten your day. And that one is going out to Matthew Brooks. Congratulations to our winners for today. We'll do it all again next week. Taylor Swift and Vanilla Ice up next. You're on C.
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Karma's on your scent like a bounty hunter. 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

0: Haven, Kaylin Aragon, I Run Raven with you on CFM. Now, Pin Up Pad reopens for submissions on Monday. 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A $199 photo center prize pack is what's up for grabs. Thanks to our friends at Harvey Norman Photo Center, Front Street, Devonport. Come in for free cricket training Saturdays at 2. And of course, you get those bragging rights, which honestly, I think we're all in it for that. But we had a record month throughout the month of May. So thank you so much to everyone who entered. It was a really, really amazing effort by all. And let's see what we can do again in June. Hey, on the way, Sabrina. Do you want the house tour? Plus some Matchbox 20, you're on C.
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17: I'm John Fabris. Taz Police has shared details of charges laid against three teenage boys and three men aged 25, 37 and 42, ranging from assault, stealing, drugs and gun offences in the state south. One of them, a 15-year-old from Bridgewater, on multiple counts of alleged burglary at the golf club in the Richmond area, service stations at Lindisfarne and Lauderdale, and a retail outlet at Northgate. He's also on stealing charges, including motor vehicles. It's the end of the Purple e-scooters in Tasmania. Operator Beam confirming its services will conclude in mid-July. Ebony Ablett reports.
18: The e-scooter operator has been seen in Tasmania since December 2021. More than 1.1 million trips have taken place on Beam devices, covering close to 2 million kilometres. The Purple e-scooters can currently be found in Hobart and Launceston. A trial did take place in 2023 and 2024 in Burnie. The company's head of Australia and New Zealand operations says it is concluding its operating in Hobart at the end of the current contract period on June 30 and will also conclude operating in Launceston on the 14th of July, saying they're unable to sustain a standalone service in the city.
17: Amazon's being taken to court by the consumer watchdog over allegations it sold kids' unicorn backpacks without mandatory button battery warnings. The ACCC claims they contains light-up toys powered by the batteries, which can be deadly for kids. Deputy Chair Katrina Lowe calls it a strong message, as many Aussies are now shopping online.
19: And that is why it is important for the ACCC to take this action. It is the first federal court case brought by the ACCC against an online marketplace alleging non-compliance.
17: The cost of childcare continues to rise at more than double the rate of inflation. New figures showing its cost has risen by 9% in the past year. Compare Club finding it's forcing parents to cut back work or knock back extra shifts. And Kmart will become the first Aussie retailer to use AI to allow customers to try before buying. Shoppers will be able to try on clothes using the tech as well as virtually place products in their own homes. Bernard Wilson from Kmart finding the demand is there.
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17: St Kilda's nursing a bruising at the hands of Hawthorn, 119-67 in their AFL clash. Hawthorn piled on 8 goals in a row. Saints co-captain Jack Sinclair telling Seven they failed to turn up with the right attitude.
21: Not tough enough around the contest. We gave them some easy looks on goal and we weren't able to capitalise on our shots. So we're playing catch-up after half-time and, yeah, it showed.
17: And Carlton's hunting its biggest scalp under interim coach Josh Fraser, facing an informed Cats tonight at the MCG. The Blues have won back-to-back since Michael Voss departed. Fraser sensing a shift within the squad.
22: I'd like to think we've evolved more than changed, and I guess as you evolve, there's natural changes with what you do, but there's been a strong foundation built, and we've been able to consider what that looks like moving forward. Some of the changes happen game day, but some of it has happened Monday to Friday.
17: That's the latest news and sport.
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25: Hello, it's me, DJ Trump. People are telling me, very smart people, that Tasmania's legendary comedy, The Uni Review, is very funny. Everyone's saying it. Rockliffe Man, the rise, fall, and rise again of Tasmania's

0: A top of 17 for your Saturday, partly cloudy, high chance of showers in the evening, and then into your Sunday, partly cloudy, showers throughout the day, and a top of 14 degrees. 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

0: Hey, it's Raven with you on CFM, and joining me on the line right now is Shannon from Brightstar Fireworks to chat about Kraken Night. Hey, Shannon.
1: Hey, Raven. How are you going?
0: Yeah, good, good. Yourself? You must be busy at the moment.
1: Yeah, busy, busy. It's been a busy few weeks, but I look at the fun time of year. It's Kraken Night, it's fireworks, it's all the things that go with that. So been extremely busy, but having a lot of fun.
0: Absolutely. So run us through Kraken Night, because it's been a bit of a mainstay for quite some time, hasn't it?
1: Yeah, look, we've been doing it for 25 years, so it's been a long journey. It's been going for a long time. It's had its sort of ups and downs, but yeah, sort of last 10 or 15 years, it's been pretty stable. And look, it's just really grown into a real sort of Tassie tradition. So, you know, May's not the sunniest, most beautiful weather, so you know, this brings a bit of fun, but brings a bit of something different. You know, fires, getting around friends and family. You know, fireworks is one part of it, but. Yeah. I think the big thing about Kraken Night is it's just about getting people together, doing something different, you know, community groups, family groups and those sort of things. So that's really what it's kind of evolved into and what we want it to be.
0: Absolutely, 100%. Now, when it comes to Kraken Night, what are some of your biggest tips that we need to keep in mind?
1: Biggest tips? I've got a huge amount of tips, but look, safety, preparation and planning. That leads to all good things when it comes to fireworks. So, you know, we got to give a lot of information to people on that. You know, that's from notifying your neighbours, you know, what to do with animals and pets, how to set up your fireworks and everything like that. So the rest pretty much looks after itself. You know, we cover off everything in terms of the fireworks themselves and how to do it, planning and preparation, and that includes weather and all sorts of things. So they're probably my hottest tips, I think, Raven.
0: 100%. And you need to have a permit, don't you?
1: Correct. You do need to have a permit. So it's very easy to get, but it is something you needed to do a bit of planning on. So you need to have submitted those 3 weeks before Kraken Night. So Now's a bit too late.
0: Yep. If you don't have one, too bad.
1: too bad, they say, but definitely for next year. Now, there are a number of community events that you can get to. We've got a heap of them on our Facebook. So there's a lot of people that do community events, from golf clubs to RSL clubs to all manner of different ones. So some of them are ticketed, some of them are completely free. So if you can't do your own Kraken Night, you don't know someone who's doing a Kraken Night, see if you can get along to those ones, because they'll have food trucks and all manner of stuff going on. So that's a good resource. Jump on our Facebook page, you'll be able to find some there.
0: Fantastic. And your Facebook is just Brightstar Fireworks, is it?
1: Brightstar Fireworks Australia. Yeah, search that up and yeah, should be able to find it.
0: Too easy. Now, Shannon, I wanted to ask, is this a family business for you? How did you get into this?
1: Very good question. Yeah, I've had that. Lucky enough, it's a family business.
0: Yep.
1: So look, I love my family, love working with them. You know, it's 35 years sort of going now. So my older sister is my boss. We work intimately close together. So I have been around fireworks for that long as a little kid, and now going up to sort of running the company. But I'm still a kid when it comes to fireworks, and so a lot of the people that let them off, and over the years it's changed. So yeah, very lucky I've got into it from that perspective, you know, doing all this sort of type of fireworks.
0: Yeah.
1: Right up to all the big stuff you see at New Year's Eve and everything across Tassie. So I do have a fun job. I remind myself about that.
0: It does seem very fun. Do you still get that kind of same feeling even after, you know, doing it for 25 years when you see those fireworks go off?
1: Yep. And look, if you didn't have a passion for this, it'd be something completely different. And
0: yeah.
1: You can probably hear that I love it. We do it all the time. Fireworks is one thing, but for me and our family, it's more the people we deal with and
0: yeah.
1: the people we come across. And we feel responsible because we're giving people something that provides fun for them, memories from them, not only for their kids, but the bigger kids and as they get older. And that's what puts a smile on my face. So
0: 100%.
1: A lot of work goes into this sort of stuff, events and all that sort of thing. But at the end of the day, you hear people cheer, you hear people smile, you're hearing kids laugh and do all that sort of thing. That's the fun part. And I still do that with my kids. They love it. They've seen loads of fireworks.
0: I bet they have.
1: They still love it. Yeah, they still love it. I still love it. I get as much enjoyment out of all the small stuff as it is with the big stuff. So
0: yeah, wow. Isn't that amazing?
1: Yeah, so very lucky and, yeah, very, very lucky. And we've seen a lot over the years. It's very lucky that we got into it.
0: Oh, 100%. Well, thank you so much for jumping on and having a quick chat with us today, Shannon.
1: Yep.
0: All about Kraken Night and all the tips and everything we need to keep in mind. But it should be a fantastic night, I reckon, statewide.
1: Yeah, it should be. And look, fingers crossed for weather. But, you know, everyone knows what they need to do. Everyone knows what the rules they need to follow. Keep it safe. We've got an amazing safety record. So We just want to keep this thing going, yeah. keep everyone happy, enjoying themselves. So, to everyone out there, have fun, enjoy your cracker.
0: 100%. Well, thank you so much for joining us, Shannon.
1: Easy. Thank you, Raven. Appreciate it.
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0: the Bittersweet Symphony, Raven with you on CFM. It is time to play our very last winner-winner chicken dinner for the week. Okay, so that is what you are listening out for. It is hidden in a song. It could be in either Illy. Or maybe Gwen Stefani. Once you hear the hidden chicken, give me a call, 1300 655 922. First caller through gets a Marion Bay cooked chicken, a salad, and 1.25 litre drink. Thanks to our friends at Railway IGA in Ulverston. We are living the good life. Keep an ear out. The chicken's next on C.
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1: Oh God, my God, how she get at me. 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Both

0: Hey, good afternoon. It's Raven with you on the Northwest Coast Favourite Hits, CFM, and happy Friday. Yes, and I am all done and dusted for today. Thanks so much for hanging out all week long, really, but also for today. Now, Jess is going to jump in the chair next and take you through the rest of your Friday. She's got Sean Mullins for you. Lullaby and Taylor Swift. Selena Gomez, BB Rexha, and loads more of your hottest hits and more fun to come, so stick around. You're on C. Bye for now.
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2: 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The 18-year-old showed great composure, winning and using the ball efficiently with 12 kicks and 10 handballs, adding 5 inside 50s and 4 tackles to her tally. Congratulations, Ella. 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
4: I'm John Fabris. Tasmania's health funding remains the key topic of conflict between Labor and the Rockliffe government since the recent release of the state budget. The opposition zeroed in on what it claims is missing funding for the Northwest Regional Hospital's master plan. Health Minister Bridget Archer's been quizzed about the situation.
5: I cannot be any clearer than to say we remain committed to the upgrades that we have announced right across Tasmania at our hospitals. And I again reiterate that Labor made zero commitments to zero hospitals at either the 24 or the 25 state elections.
4: Pulse Tasmania says it was an anonymous tip-off that provided confidential details from an internal email regarding independent MLC Ruth Forrest. The member for Murchison's calling for an apology over the contents of a request for a minor health issue to be accommodated being shared with the media outlet on Wednesday. She's told the Upper House the government should address the matter.
6: A disappointment most of all at the lack of any genuine commitment to ensuring this is a safe, respectful workplace for everyone who serves in it. This matter is not over, and it does require a formal response from the Premier.
4: Today's fatality-free Friday. Drivers urged to take extra caution. New data revealing more than 70% of drivers admit to knowingly breaking road rules. Speeding and mobile phone use still common. Russell White from the Australian Road Safety Foundation's urging a change of attitude.
7: Well, we've just recorded the worst road toll in over a decade, with more than 1,300 people killed last year, and that really shows that the situation is getting far worse, not better, and that we need to change behaviour urgently.
4: New data shows the cost of living crisis isn't affecting the way Australians are looking at their future spending. A report by ING shows Aussies are changing their day-to-day spending habits, but aren't changing their spending goals. Head of Market Insights Matt Bowen finds 83% are taking active steps to reduce their weekly grocery bills so they can save for travel and leisure.
8: There's lots of things that are concerning us and worrying us, but actually we're still quite optimistic about the year ahead, and we're taking control of our money at a much more personal level to drive those good feelings and confident outcomes.
4: And Toy Story 5 has premiered in London. Tom Hanks, who voices Woody, was at the first of a series of global celebrations.
9: Every one of these films lands upon some aspect of what's it like to be alive, what's it like to be a kid.
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4: Scottsdale's men's footy team's looking to turn the tide as it meets North Launceston this weekend. The Bombers' Tom Templeton anticipates Scottsdale to be a challenging opponent.
10: We know it's going to be a tough match, as most of our matches this year have been, but yeah, looking forward to it.
4: And Geelong tackles a rejuvenated Carlton tonight at the MCG. The Blues are unbeaten since Josh Fraser stepped in as interim coach. Cats coach Chris Scott sees Carlton making progress.
11: The things that they're doing really well are the things that they've been trying to prioritise for a long time. I'm not sure that there's a huge shift in that respect. They have elite players in the middle of the ground, and their contest has always been a strength.
4: That's the latest news and sport.
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14: Partly cloudy conditions forecast for this afternoon. We are on track for 16 degrees. A little chilly overnight down to 8. And we'll look ahead to the weekend forecast. 16 on the way for Saturday. A late shower possible there. Possible showers continuing through Sunday and cooling right off. We're expecting a top there of just 13 degrees. And then winter officially kicks off Monday with a fitting 14 degrees on the way. We'll keep you in the loop with all things local right across that weekend. cfmtas.com.au.
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It's hard to play a gig in this town and keep a straight face. And it seems like everybody's got a plan. It's kinda like Nashville.

0: West Coast favourite hits on CFM. Hey there, Jess with you this afternoon. We made it. We made it to Friday. Hopefully you've had a good one and you've got a great weekend ahead. It is our last weekend of autumn. I want to say make the most of it, but it's going to get quite chilly, especially Sunday, looking like it could be quite cold, but relatively clear up until then. So do make the most of the last weekend of autumn. I'm sure we've got some wet and windy ones to come over the next few months, but hey, the sooner it starts, the sooner it's over is my theory when it comes to winter. Not a big lover. It is my least favourite of the seasons, but time is just going so quickly at the moment that we've just got to deal with it, don't we? Alrighty, with some new music to the playlist there, we're mixing it right up at the moment. We're jumping around all over the place. Back to the 90s very, very soon. We've got a Belinda Carlisle classic, the new one from Vance Joy, one of my favourites on the way from Green Day. Some fun songs for your Friday afternoon here on C.
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0: West Coast favourite hits, CFM. It is Jess with you this afternoon. Welcome to your Friday Arvo. Hey, this weekend, the Burnie Bicentenary Survey will be closing on Sunday the 31st. So in 2027, which sounds like forever away, but it's really not, Burnie will mark 200 years since European settlement. It's a massive milestone, of course, in the community's story. So planning is already underway, and council, together with the particular appointed committee, are going to be listening to community ideas on the events and activities that people would like to see. I know the community is really going to come together for this one. So this survey has been open for a couple of months, but it is about to close so that they can get to work on planning these events. So on Sunday, it will close. If you would like to help to shape the celebrations, then jump onto council's website, burnie.taz.gov.au/Burnie200. Very cool. Make sure you don't miss out your opportunity there to have your say. More local info can be found at cfmtaz.com.au. Before three, we've got Teddy Swims on the way. Sabrina Carpenter in next. CFM.
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5: 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This week's winner is East Devonport's Finley Storen. Finley Storen never stopped for East Devonport in round 7, racking up 33 disposals and 10 marks in a losing side against Ulverston. The 21-year-old battled hard, used the footy well, and stood tall in a tough outing. A gutsy display from one of the Swans' brightest young guns. Congratulations, Finley. 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

0: the Northwest Coast favourite hits. It is CFM with Jess at nearly 3 o'clock. Make sure you drive safe if you are making your way through school zones. Slow down to 40. After 3 o'clock, we've got tunes coming your way from Miles Smith. New Radicals are in there as well. And Tate McRae for your drive home from school. 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
6: Round 8 of the NWFL is here and the East has two big games lined up this Saturday. 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And 2:20 at Ulverston, the Robins take on Wynyard. 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

0: Dublin for Ed Sheeran, a pop across to New York for Taylor Swift, the Nashville action for Luke Combs, and then finishing LA to see The Weeknd.
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4: I'm John Fabris. America and Iran are ironing out key sticking points before any agreement on the war can be reached. The two countries have reportedly agreed to a framework deal, including an extended 60-day ceasefire. Vice President J.D. Vance suggesting it's too early to know when or if a final agreement will be struck. Training's underway for Tassie's GPs to be able to assess, diagnose and treat patients for ADHD. Currently, they can continue treatment for patients who already have a diagnosis, but long wait times and fragmented care can get in the way. Health Minister Bridget Archer's hopeful the first Tasmanian GPs will be practising under this expanded scope in the next month.
5: We know how important early intervention is for people with these conditions, and so really pleased to see this kick off today.
4: Around 50 GPs are undertaking the training at this stage. The federal government remains under fire for changes to capital gains and negative gearing. The coalition reckons the public should have been given the chance to vote on whether they proceed. Deputy Liberal leader Jane Hume telling Seven this morning the tax changes are being rammed through without public consent.
6: And that's why we've said that we will repeal them, but the government should have taken them to an election in the first place.
4: Australia's consumer watchdog is taking legal action against Amazon over claims it sold kids unicorn backpacks without the proper warnings. ACCC Deputy Chair Katrina Lowe alleges the kids' backpacks failed to comply with mandatory button battery warnings.
7: These backpacks were designed for children and they include a detachable light-up unicorn plush toy which contains button batteries.
4: And Jennifer Lopez has been reflecting on the resurgence of her track On The Floor, 15 years since it was released, thanks to being featured in the Netflix hit Office Romance. J-Lo's told Jimmy Kimmel it's come out of the blue.
8: It's like the music business, everything has changed because people discover music, like my kids are listening to all kinds of music that I've never even heard of, and some stuff that is classic, like the Beatles. Hot!
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4: The Blues are bolstered by the return of Jacob Wietering for tonight's clash with Geelong at the MCG. Interim coach Josh Fraser wants their defence to rise to the occasion.
9: I think at their best, their ability to get speed on the ball. They've got elite runners, guys that can get back and support defence, but also kickstart their ball movement. So we've got to be really mindful of what their best players can do to us, and then try and balance it out with not getting pulled apart ourselves with what we're trying to achieve.
4: And the schedule's been released for the next NBL season. The Jack Jumpers start in front of a home crowd on the 21st of September. The first Silver Dome game will be held on Friday, October 30. There'll be a game on both Boxing Day and New Year's Day, and the annual Teal Games locked in for January 31. The Ant Army now counting down for the first glimpse of Bernie's Taron Armstrong in green. That's the latest news and sport.
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13: Partly cloudy conditions forecast for this afternoon. We are on track for 16 degrees. A little chilly overnight down to 8. And we'll look ahead to the weekend forecast. 16 on the way for Saturday. A late shower possible there. Possible showers continuing through Sunday and cooling right off. We're expecting a top there of just 13 degrees. And then winter officially kicks off Monday with a fitting 14 degrees on the way. We'll keep you in the loop with all things local right across that weekend. cfmtas.com.au.
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0: West Coast favourite hits on CFM 107.7. G'day, Jess with you this afternoon. Now, the Devonport of Stedford entries are closing this Sunday, so make sure you lock that one in. Still a little while before the actual event, but good to keep that that date is what I'm trying to say in mind, that the entries for the Devonport of Stedford do need to close this Sunday. If that's been something on your to-do list, I know mine is just a mile long at the moment, then make sure you don't forget your little reminder there. There's just so much to keep track of at the moment, isn't there? All right, we've got Budgera on the way with his new track and Ed Sheeran in the mix. It's 107.7 CFM.
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2: And locals are being celebrated for their recycling habits, with thousands of containers put through the Recycle Rewards program.
1: To around the island state.
2: The planned community information session for the waterfront redevelopment won't go ahead today as initially planned. And as a result, it has deferred the meeting to allow time for the assessment of landscape architect quotes and a working group review.
1: And beyond.
2: The latest jobs figures have dropped and unemployment remains steady at 4.3% for March. Close to 18,000 jobs were added to the economy last month.
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0: Southwest Coast favourite hits, CFM. It is Jess taking you through your afternoon. Hope you're having a great one. Coming up tomorrow, Bernie Brightnight at the Wivenhoe Paceway. That one kicks off from 4 o'clock. You will need to rug up, that's for sure. But it should be a heap of fun. A fantastic night out with live music from Zach Weeks and the Ringmasters as well. They've got a great lineup of music, plus loads of family-friendly fun, amusement rides, great food and drink, roaming performers as well. Should be really, really cool. If you want to head along, it is set to be one of the Northwest Coast's brightest nights. And of course, it'll all be happening up in the sky as well with that spectacular fireworks display to light up the sky. Hopefully the rain stays away. At this stage, we might be okay. A couple of showers possible, but you just need to rug up. It is us seeing in winter this weekend as well, the end of autumn officially here. So make sure you head along. Should be a heap of fun. We've got more info on that and more events happening across the weekend. CFMTAS.com.au. Justin Bieber on the way and a classic from Mariah Carey will take me back to my childhood just before 4 o'clock here on C.
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0: Northwest Coast favourite hits, CFM with Jess. It's nearly 4 o'clock, so I hope you're having a great Friday afternoon. We are going to check in with the latest from our newsroom, music-wise, after four. We've got INXS on the way, Shawn Mendes in there as well. Lady Gaga, too, with her brand new track. She's teaming up with Doechii, and this song has really grown on me in recent weeks. So hopefully you are in the same boat. All that and more on the way after news, sport and weather here on CFM.
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7: I'm John Fabris. Tasmania's recent budget release remains at the centre of conflicting accounts around health funding. Labor's sustaining its claims of massive cuts, one of the latest being $95 million less allocated for outpatient services than the $480 million spent in the 24-25 financial year. Health Minister Bridget Archer countering with the government's take on the funding.
8: $95 million is not being cut from outpatient services. I refer you to the budget paper in fact, investing an additional $100 million into outpatient services over the budget.
7: It's the end of the Purple e-scooters in Tasmania. Operator Beam confirming it'll conclude in mid-July. Ebony Ablett reports.
9: The e-scooter operator has been seen in Tasmania since December 2021. More than 1.1 million trips have taken place on Beam devices, covering close to 2 million kilometres. The Purple e-scooters can currently be found in Hobart and Launceston. A trial did take place in 2023 and 2024 in Burnie. The company's head of Australia and New Zealand operations says it is concluding its operating in Hobart at the end of the current contract period on June 30 and will also conclude operating in Launceston on the 14th of July, saying they're unable to sustain a standalone service in the city.
7: The federal opposition leader isn't sorry for his unparliamentary remark towards the PM during a raging question time exchange, Angus Taylor muttering that Anthony Albanese was arrogant.
10: I had to withdraw it. It was unparliamentary. But what I am hearing everywhere I go is far worse than that.
7: On Nine there, new research suggests the cost of living crisis hasn't changed Aussie's long-term savings goals. The data shows the majority of Australians are still saving for holidays and even house deposits by cutting back on day-to-day spending. Matt Bowen from ING explains it's not the long-term goals we're changing, but the pathways to get to them.
11: We're making these everyday trade-offs at the grocery store, using more loyalty programs, doing online shopping just to get the best price. They're the types of day-to-day things that we've shifted in order to allow us to have more money to spend on those longer-term aspirations.
7: And Kmart's the first of the major retailers to embrace shopping with AI. 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Bernard Wilson from Kmart calling it revolutionary.
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7: Geelong's wary of its battle with a re-energised Carlton outfit tonight at the MCG. The Blues are coming off back-to-back victories. Geelong coach Chris Scott views some of their talent as elite.
13: Pretty recent, wasn't it, that Patrick Cripps polled 45 votes in a Brownlow. Sam Walsh was a star. Jagger Smith is a young star. Chera was a really early draft pick, high talent. Put it this way, like internally we're not sitting there sort of thinking, oh, all we have to do is roll out our game and we'll be okay.
7: And long-term assistant coach Clive Rose has announced his exit from Cricket Tasmania, wrapping up a 13-year stint. He's moving to the nation's capital to be head coach of the ACT Meteors. That's the latest news and sport.
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15: 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This week's winner is Wynyard's Ella Moody. Last week, Ella proved an impressive all-rounder in the Cats' win over Devonport, racking up 22 disposals and 12 contested possessions. The 18-year-old showed great composure, winning and using the ball efficiently with 12 kicks and 10 handballs, adding 5 inside 50s and 4 tackles to her tally. Congratulations, Ella. 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
6: CFM weather for Lifestyle Caravans, Eastlands Drive, Ulverston. The adventure starts here.
16: Partly cloudy conditions forecast for this afternoon. We are on track for 16 degrees. A little chilly overnight down to 8. And we'll look ahead to the weekend forecast. 16 on the way for Saturday. A late shower possible there. Possible showers continuing through Sunday and cooling right off. We're expecting a top there of just 13 degrees. And then winter officially kicks off Monday with a fitting 14 degrees on the way. We'll keep you in the loop with all things local right across that weekend. cfmtas.com.au.
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0: West Coast favourite hits, CFM, Jess with you this afternoon. That was In Excess with Disappear. The new one from Lady Gaga and Doechii in before that. Hey, Outrage opens this weekend from Saturday, running through until the 18th of July from 10 till 4 each day. So if you want to head on over and check that one out, the 2025 selection at the gallery there at the Burnie Arts Theatre. This annual show shows the immense creativity of Year 11 and 12 students from right around the state, and it's been running since 1994. So go and check it out. We've got some super talented students in our midst, that's for sure. All right, Teddy Swims on the way next and Alex Warren in the mix. We'll throw in Jimmy Eat World for some fun, a bit closer to 4:30 here on C.
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0: West Coast favourite hits, CFM with Jess. Hello there. Welcome to your Friday afternoon. If you're planning on heading out to support local footy this weekend, we've got East Devonport taking on the Trobe. Penguin up against Circular Head, Burnie v Devonport. This is in the NWFL, of course, and I expect Ulverston to be buzzing with Gary Ablett Jr. pulling on the boots. That one should be a massive event. I believe that the Sportsman's Night happening later on has now sold out and has been for some time, actually. So Ulverston v Wynyard on Saturday as well. There is so much going on this weekend, and that will be one to watch. Speaking of sold out, I'm pretty sure all tickets have now been snapped up to Monster at the Pier on Saturday night as well. As is to be expected, massive lineup of Aussie artists there doing some really great songs. Have a blast if you're heading along to that one, and I will try and get there myself if I can, because it should be a heap of fun. Ulverston, the place to be this weekend, that's for sure, but there's plenty of local events happening far and wide. Plenty going on Sunday too, and it is going to be quite chilly on Sunday. So stay tuned to cfmtaz.com.au for more. Okie doke, on the way next, we've got the new one from the Kid Laroi. Bare Naked Ladies in there for a bit of fun. And Van Halen, I'm hoping we can squeeze that one in because it's a favourite of mine, just before 5 o'clock here on C.
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0: Midwest Coast favourite hits, CFM. Jess taking you through your afternoon, but it is over and out from me. And Will and Woody are in after 5 o'clock. Plenty of good music there for your drive home as well. Kicking things off with a Smash Mouth classic. All right, I'll chat to you over the weekend. Things are meant to cool right down as we say farewell to autumn, and winter is really going to hit next week by the looks of things. So make the most of it. Enjoy all the coast has to offer. Drive safe, and I'll chat to you over the weekend. CFM.
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18: I'm John Fabris. Beam is to wrap up its Purple e-scooter services for Hobart and Launceston from June 30 and July 14, respectively. They'd previously also appeared in Burnie for a one-year trial. Hobart Council will weigh up operator options for e-bikes in a tender process. Political combat still rages over Tasmania's funding for Health Labor Now, claiming the budget contains $95 million less for outpatient services than what was spent in 24-25. Shadow Health Minister Sarah Lovell maintains health is on the chopping block.
19: Outpatient services include things like specialist appointments, x-rays, ultrasounds, blood tests, anything that doesn't need an admission to hospital. And we see the wait list for those services increasing year on year. That wait list is now sitting at over 75,000 Tasmanians.
18: Health Minister Bridget Archer responding there's actually an additional investment of $100 million for outpatient services. The PM's turning to social media to sell Labor's tax reforms. Anthony Albanese releasing a Q&A explainer video as changes to negative gearing and capital gains have produced some blowback.
20: You've sent in some questions about our housing plan. How are you changing the tax system for housing? Great question. If you already own a property, you can still negatively gear. But going forward, new investors will only be able to negatively gear new builds.
18: Drivers are being urged to slow down and make safer decisions on our roads today, marking fatality-free Friday. Last year, the nation recorded its worst road toll in over a decade, more than 1,300 lives lost. Russell White from the Australian Road Safety Foundation says drivers continue to ignore the road rules.
21: What we're seeing really is that risky behaviour is becoming a dangerous normal. 7 in 10 drivers admit to breaking rules, and that kind of widespread behaviour is the big reason why road trauma is increasing.
18: And back to the drawing board for Jeff Bezos with his Blue Origin rocket exploding during an engine test in Florida. It's too early to tell why the rocket named Glenn malfunctioned, but the Amazon founder plans to rebuild it and get back to flying. Hot!
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18: Carlton's hunting its biggest scalp under interim coach Josh Fraser, facing an informed Cats tonight at the MCG. The Blues have won back-to-back since Michael Voss departed, with Fraser sensing a shift within the squad.
22: I'd like to think we've evolved more than changed, and I guess as you evolve, there's natural changes with what you do, but there's been a strong foundation built, and we've been able to consider what that looks like moving forward. Some of the changes happen game day, but some of it has happened Monday to Friday.
18: And Scottsdale's men's footy team's looking to turn the tide as it meets North Launceston this weekend. The Bombers' Tom Templeton anticipates Scottsdale to be a challenging opponent.
23: We know it's going to be a tough match, as most of our matches this year have been, but yeah, looking forward to it.
18: That's the latest news and sport.
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0: Partly cloudy conditions forecast for this afternoon. We are on track for 16 degrees. A little chilly overnight down to 8. And we'll look ahead to the weekend forecast. 16 on the way for Saturday. A late shower possible there. Possible showers continuing through Sunday and cooling right off. We're expecting a top there of just 13 degrees. And then winter officially kicks off Monday with a fitting 14 degrees on the way. We'll keep you in the loop with all things local right across that weekend. CFMTAS.com.au.

0: Hope you're having a great drive home, Will and Woody. Woodrow, we've got a hell of a show, as always, on a Friday lineup for you guys. We never really know where Friday's going, which I think, you know, is certainly a source of anxiety for our bosses. But for you and me, and for everyone else listening, bloody good fun. I mean, it's got all the hallmarks of a Friday show. Annalise is on her phone.
1: Yes.
0: You and me are ready to go. We've got the cans in here for Can You Hear It? So right up next, your chance. I mean, if you get the record, it hasn't happened in a while, but 16 cans in a row, it's beer or soft drink based on the sound of the can opening, my friend. And the prize still there, do you think, if they get the 16?
1: Yes, it is. Yes. When you say still there, are you questioning if this company has $10,000 to give away?
0: We'll play it up next.
1: It's Will and Woody.
0: We'll play it up next.
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0: It's Will and Woody. Hope you're having a great drive home. It is beer or soft drink based on the can sound of the can opening.
1: I'm going to say that's a soft drink.
2: Can you hear it?
3: It's a beer.
2: Oh, can you hear it?
4: Beer.
2: Darcy, no. Darcy, no. Darcy, no.
0: $10,000 for the record, 16 cans for anyone that gets anywhere near it. Haven't been in those territories for a while, Woods.
5: Last person, I've forgotten her name, but she was an older woman, we ended up fixing her car for her. Anyway, we've got Lornell here who's going to play. Jenny. Jenny was her name. We love Jenny. If you're listening, Jenny, love your work. But Lornell, you're up first this afternoon. How are we feeling, Lornell?
6: Hi, guys. Very nervous.
5: Very nervous. That's all right. Hey, do you have good ears, Lornell?
6: My son has better ears.
5: Is he in the car with you?
6: He is.
5: All right, we'll allow it. Lornell, Lornell's son, here's can number one.
6: I'm going to go soft drink.
0: Beautiful.
5: Nice, Lornell. I feel like I heard your son yell out beer.
6: I've got two boys. One yelled out beer. Right, yep.
5: Okay, well, that one's nowhere. So yeah, don't listen to him. To don't listen to him. All right. Correct. That was a soft drink. Let's go to can number two.
6: Beer.
0: Yes,
5: Hang
0: Lornell.
5: On, Lornell.
0: Jeez, the boys, they just want to have their peace, don't they?
5: Again, I feel like I heard one of them yell out soft drink.
0: I mean, mum's on the radio. Mum's on the radio.
5: Let mum do her thing.
0: It's a bit of fun. They're playing every... It would be a bit strange if they knew what the sound of a beer was.
5: True.
0: It probably should be an over 18 only game. Can you hear it now I think about it?
7: It definitely is.
0: Oh, it is an over 18 game. Is that right?
7: Yeah.
0: I didn't know that. I suppose now I think about it, we've never had a kid play.
7: You've got your codes training coming up, so you'll learn all about it.
0: No, I've done that. I've actually already done that. Just in case... the brass are listening.
5: Can three.
6: Soft drink.
5: Sorry, Lornell. Sorry.
6: Thanks,
5: that
6: guys.
5: Was a beer and no more
0: love
5: comments.
0: Love to your boys. Annalisa, we got maybe a random prize to send the boys, Lornell's boys.
5: Well, they weren't playing. Well, they weren't playing because...
0: No, but I mean just for the weekend. Just for the weekend.
5: Yeah, sure.
7: We'll sort them out.
0: Yeah, I saw them out. Love that. I haven't got any prizes in my random prizing.
5: We've lost them all.
0: Lost them all. Are you kidding? Someone's stripped me. I've got no Mingle seasoning. I'll tell you who would have prizes, random prizes floating around.
5: Who?
0: Smallsy.
5: Well, you'd hope so.
0: He'd have all the prizes.
5: With his show running late, he's got too many prizes.
0: His show ran 10 minutes late today.
5: Yeah. Yeah.
0: Oh, bloody hell.
5: Who have we got here?
8: Oh. Oh, hi.
5: Hey, Smallsy.
8: Hi. I've got two notes for you. I didn't mean to run late. Sorry, Darren Palmer, once he started talking, he could not stop. Like, I was giving him the wind-up signal so many times and he just didn't stop.
0: Yeah,
8: number
0: right.
8: two,
0: yes.
8: It's great to be back playing this game. As you know, I'm a huge supporter.
0: Are you playing? Are you playing? I mean, there's a big assumption being made here.
8: But update, I think I've got a better chance on the phone next time, just so.

0: you know, because I had nailed those.
1: You're on.
2: Yeah, you're
1: on.
2: All right. Okay.
3: Am I silly? Is it silly for me to ask who Darren Palmer is? Am I?
0: You the interior once... designer on the block. Wash your mouth.
1: Sorry.
0: Now, sir.
3: I'm just
0: wash your mouth.
3: Mate, well, you're normally afternoon tea with the stars, Smallsy. You know, you normally you've got, you know, you've got the big dogs on there. I'd expect DiCaprio, you know. I'd expect well, Darren Palmer.
0: Busy.
3: I mean, he might
0: busy
3: be.
0: This afternoon.
1: He was busy.
0: He was busy.
1: Leo.
0: Anyway, know this. You can have Monday. I'll run like 5 minutes early, and you can take back the time. How does that sound?
3: All right. Well, I'd like that. I think we need a little bit of give here. I think we need a little bit of give.
2: Why are we fighting for time? For me, Smallsy, go as late as you like. If you've got Darren Palmer's, you go as late as you like, mate. That's fine.
0: Okay.
2: Fine.
3: I think this is good that as shows, we're sort of figuring this out together.
0: Yeah.
3: Nothing says therapy more than on the air working this out.
2: And I think Darren Palmer, worth pushing late for mine.
3: Yes. I've got you here. I'm just having a look at Woods, who's got a new hairdo. I'm not sure if you cross the Smallsy, but you actually look a little bit like Zach Smallsy's producer now.
0: Really?
3: A little bit of Zach.
0: Oh, hello.
2: Zach. Look, Zach's a very good-looking man.
0: Have you put him through the AI beauty trend? Because Zach got a 9.1 yesterday. You could be up there.
2: What's the AI beauty trend?
0: Okay, so take the worst photos you each have of each other, put it into ChatGPT or Copilot, because we can't get it on the Wi-Fi here at work.
1: another little shot here. So it's just us airing our dirty laundry about the company.
0: And then just give me my AI beauty report, and then it was a real confidence killer for me personally. You two might find it works for you. I'm not sure. But anyway,
3: check it out. All right.
0: Yeah.
3: Well, thanks for the call, Smallsy. All right, let's
0: have
3: go
0: a
3: over to.
0: Weekend.
3: No,
0: have
3: you too,
0: weekend.
3: Mate. It's been lovely to talk.
2: I'm really not letting him play. Can you hear
3: I just hung up on him. We've got Betty here who's called. We'll get to her after the song.
2: You're really not letting him play.
3: No, he ran 10 minutes over. Naughty boy. Lornell, a double pass to Finding Emily, the movie. Enjoy more. Can you hear it up next? Will and Woody.
4: If I had a dollar for every time they made me laugh, I'd have $1.75. Will and Woody, driving you home.
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2: 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It's Will and Woody driving you home.
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1: From the country to the coast and everywhere in between, the Northwest Coast's favourite hits are on

0: It is Will and Woody. Hope you're having a great Friday drive home, guys. $1 million a little bit later on. Your shot at it. Right now, though, can you tell the difference between beer and soft drink? Based certainly on the sound of the can opening. Can you hear it? Can you hear
1: it? Can you hear it? Certainly. Betty, you want to play? You keen?
2: yes, very.
0: Yes.
1: Here we go, Betty.
0: Get it, Betty.
1: Get one.
2: Soft drink.
1: Betty. Hang on, Betty. One can down. Great work. Let's go straight to can two, Bet.
0: Can two, Bet.
2: Soft drink.
1: Oh, sorry, Bet.
0: Too quick, Bet.
1: Oh. Go on, Bet.
0: Gee, she flew in with the second one, didn't she?
1: No thought. You were confident?
0: No thought.
1: Love that confidence. Let's go to Gary here. Gazza, how are you?
3: Good, man. How you doing?
1: I'm outstanding, Gary.
0: He sounds salt of the earth, doesn't he, Gary? Gary, what do you do for a living, Gary?
3: Boilermaker welder.
0: There you go.
1: Oh, that's stunning.
0: Bang, bang, bang. Survey says if we were playing Family Feud right now, that's what everyone's thinking.
1: What did you weld today, Gary?
3: I had the day off today.
1: Oh, you little ripper, Gary.
0: Again,
1: you deserve it. You deserve it, Gary. Righto, mate. Here's can one.
3: Beer.
1: Nice,
0: Gary.
1: That is a beer, Gary. I'll give you two cans straight off the bat, Gary, if you can tell me what beer it was.
0: No.
3: 4X.
1: No, it wasn't that. You can keep playing. It was a Cooper's. All right, here we go. Can number two, Gary.
0: Yes, Gaz. Gary. I'm feeling good about Gary. I'm feeling very good about Gary.
1: What'd you do for your day off, Gary?
3: Dentist appointment.
1: Shocking day off. Can number three, Gary.
3: Beer.
0: Oh, it was a softie. Oh, jeez.
1: Sorry, Gaz.
0: That's tough, Gary. I thought you were looking really good there.
1: We really did talk you up.
0: I thought it was looking great. Should we go to Jenna? Got time for one more?
1: I think we do. Jenna, you ready to go?
4: Yeah, I'm in.
1: Okay, let's go straight in. Here we go.
4: A beer.
0: Glad we went to Jenna.
1: Sorry, Jen.
0: So glad we went to Jenna.
1: Wasted a can. We did. Shame. Jenna, you can have a Mingle seasoning prize pack.
0: Nah, they've been taken off me. Nah.
1: Sorry, Jenna, you're going home with nothing.
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0: Will and Woody. And I hope you have a wonderful drive home on your Friday, Woods.
1: So, enhanced games, they happened earlier this week. If you're not across them, it's all the athletes that were taking all the drugs to enhance their performance. Everything was legal.
0: Not everything.
1: I think it was anything goes.
0: No, not everything. Like, they're still, you know, performance. They're not doing hard drugs.
1: Oh, sorry. Yeah, yeah. They're not breaking the law, but anything.
0: They're not doing class A narcotics.
1: We don't think so. I didn't see the drug tests. Anyway, they were a massive flop. All the drugged athletes were beaten by the clean athletes.
0: Yeah.
1: The missile Magnussen, he came last. So, didn't go well for them. And I thought it was interesting that we had Ariane Titmus in the studio yesterday.
0: Yeah.
1: And we asked her, and she's a multiple gold-winning swimmer.
0: Yeah.
1: We asked her what her thoughts were on the enhanced games, and here's what she said.
2: Frankly, it makes my blood boil. I really despise what they're doing here. I think it undermines everything that sport is.
1: Fascinating. Okay.
0: Strong fighting words.
1: Really strong opinion.
0: Fighting words.
1: Loved her. Loved her in the studio, Ariane.
0: Loved her.
1: But I just thought, you know, Ariane talking about it yesterday, it's kind of got a little bit of something moving again in the show. And the producers have said to me, Woody, why don't you bring back the enhanced quiz?
0: Oh, no.
1: And I said, guys, guys, I'm obviously for it. Now, if somehow you missed the enhanced quiz on Tuesday, phenomenal bit. Very similar to the enhanced games.
0: Awful bit.
1: It was a quiz
0: have
1: off.
0: Have you done the same thing?
1: It's a quiz off between. Have you done the same thing? Just let me explain.
0: Have you done the same thing?
1: Just concentrate.
0: I'm just going to put this out there and then you can decide what to do with it.
1: Okay.
0: If you've done the same thing, I'm not playing.
1: No worries. Now you're going to listen.
0: Be a good boy. I've said my bit. Don't patronise me. I'll walk out.
1: Listen.
0: Don't patronise me or I'll walk out.
1: I'll walk out.
0: No, don't patronise me.
1: I'll walk out.
0: Don't patronise me. I'll walk out.
1: I'll walk out.
0: You know that.
1: I'll walk out.
0: No, you won't.
1: I'd walk out before you walk out.
0: You won't walk out. You're closer to the door.
1: Yeah, I am, mate. Anyway, so if you missed the enhanced quiz on Tuesday, very similar to the enhanced games, quiz between you and me, except I cheated. I got the answers before the show.
0: And still lost after cheating.
1: No, if you listen to the audio, I dominated.
3: In Harry Potter and the Philosopher's
1: Pink
3: Stone.
1: Pink umbrella, Woody.
0: Oh, so you can't do this. So what's the point?
3: Question two. Which 19th century author invented the female name
1: William
3: Miranda?
1: Shakespeare.
0: Now, the reason you lost, and I mentioned this on air, is that William Shakespeare is not a 19th century author. So there's no way you actually could have got that right.
1: So because I'm a fair player, I'm willing to give you that one. So we're currently one all.
0: No, that actually is a good burn. And there are people out there, and you're laughing about that, Jo. She's having a little bit of a laugh to herself. Why do you find that funny? Because I know stuff.
3: You can't lose.
0: No, I can't.
1: We all found it very funny that you went to the toilets and couldn't put it down. You're just like, it was just a fun bit, mate. And you went to the toilets.
0: What do you mean?
1: And you were scheming as to like, I can't believe I lost a quiz. Came back and you were like, I've won. William Shakespeare was a huge moment. I just can't believe
0: you. We've all heard about Archimedes in the bath saying Eureka. That was me taking a piss. I was like, yes. I haven't lost.
1: Anyway, so.
0: Well, just so you know, for him playing at home, he was an author in the 16th century. We should know that. He's the greatest writer of all time. I don't think that sort of information is something you can skimp over.
1: And out of fairness, I will give you that. So we're one
0: all
1: now.
0: There's no fairness, mate. There's no fairness. It's just out of right or wrong, I'm right.
1: Out of right or wrong,
0: yes.
1: You're right.
0: Out of the facts.
1: Okay.
0: You know?
1: We're one all currently.
0: Yes.
1: Okay. The rest of, because we didn't get to the other three questions. There's three more questions to
0: Annalise, have you got the same AI to write the questions this time around?
2: No.
0: Okay.
1: Yes.
0: What'd you get? Did you get an update? Because there's some AI we can't use here.
1: William. This is the same questions that she made on Tuesday. So the last time I saw the answers was Tuesday at 4 o'clock.
0: Oh, yeah, okay.
1: I haven't looked since. I genuinely can't remember any of them, but
0: I hope
1: they come back. I promise you I can't remember any of them. I'm hoping they come back to me.
0: All right, we'll wait and see about
1: it. I think fair test now. I've cheated, but 3 days ago.
0: I don't think it's a fair test. It's not a fair test. You still saw the answers.
1: But it's enhanced.
0: Let's not call it fair.
1: It's enhanced quiz, mate.
0: Enhanced isn't fair. That's why it's called enhanced.
1: Yeah, enhanced. Just
0: you lost, and I've beaten you again.
1: Time for the return of the enhanced quiz. Things are getting slippery in here.
0: Oh.
1: Things are getting very slippery in here. I tell you. Now, let me try and focus.
0: Oh, good stuff. Yes, let's go.
1: Try and focus. Now, Yeah. Now, we had two questions on Tuesday.
0: Yeah.
1: We're one all. Yeah. You got one because of a technicality. I promise you, I haven't looked at the answers.
0: No, I got one because you were wrong. So by default, I was right.
1: I wasn't wrong.
0: You said William Shakespeare was a 19th century author. He's not.
1: You didn't.
0: So I got it right.
1: Didn't hear the rest of the question, though. He invented the name Miranda.
0: I don't care, mate.
1: I don't know if you knew that.
0: He wasn't born in the 1800s.
1: Did you know that? Not sure. Anyway.
0: But I won.
1: I won.
0: It's one all.
1: Like a two-year-old.
0: It's one all.
1: It's one all. Yeah, I said that.
0: It's one all.
1: So there's three questions to go.
0: Don't poke fun at me. I'm not enjoying this. I want to make that very clear.
1: Why?
0: Well, because
1: why
0: you cheated so bad? And you're humiliating me. Now, let's do the game. Come on now. Let's do it. It's not funny.
1: Why are you so angry?
0: Well, because you're saying that I'm sounding like a two-year-old and I want to win. You're the one who read the answers. So you want to win, really. Let's get down to it. Let's call a spade here. Annalise.
1: I love winning.
0: I know you love winning.
1: I thought you were above it.
0: Anyway, I'm not above it.
1: Anyway, three questions.
0: Just, this is like, you know, this is... I like this stuff.
1: Me too.
0: I like this stuff.
1: I like smart stuff too.
0: No, you don't.
1: I do, mate. I read.
0: You don't.
1: All right. I do.
0: You read smut. You read Colin Hoover. You haven't read a book without a dick in it in a long time. You haven't.
1: Will you?
0: No, you haven't.
1: Will you?
0: That's the truth. That's just a fact.
3: You ready for question one?
0: Sorry, ask your question. We're getting moved on.
1: All books have penises in them. Hard to find a book without a penis in it.
0: Spot the dog.
1: He's got a penis. All right.
3: Okay, question
1: one. Or it's spot a girl. All right. okay, so best of five. We're on one all. I haven't looked at the answers since Tuesday. Well, I want that clear. Okay, so I may not remember them.
3: Okay.
0: Yeah, Annalise, you're going to have to move it on, mate.
3: Right.
0: We're locking horns here.
3: So sorry.
0: I'll walk out. I've said it once.
3: Which country has the highest number of individual time zones in the world?
1: Woody. France.
3: Wow. Correct.
0: Really? That's a... Why?
1: Just because it crosses over all the time.
3: Do you remember how many there is?
0: Oh, hang on. No, but that's because France has multiple territories all over the planet. Is that why? Because it couldn't just be the actual landmass of the country France. It would be because France has... Yeah, wow. That's fascinating.
1: You jumped in ahead of me, Will. That's exactly what I was going to say.
0: Wow.
1: you didn't let me finish.
0: I'd almost snuck the point there, haven't I?
1: You didn't let me finish.
0: Wow.
3: That's a point to Woody. Question two.
0: That's amazing. That's fascinating.
1: Thank you, Will.
3: 12 to 13.
0: Oh, I'm actually thanking myself there for knowing that.
3: Okay, question
0: nice
3: two.
0: Nice little addendum there.
3: Who is the only British Prime Minister to receive...
1: Woody.
0: Winston Churchill.
1: Damn it. I said my name first, though. I said my name first.
0: I just got two in a row.
1: Give it to Will. Give it
3: that
1: to Will.
3: That was correct. That's
0: yeah, what was the question, though?
3: Receive the Nobel Peace Prize in literature.
0: Sorry, he won the Nobel Prize in literature.
3: Yeah.
0: Did you say twice, though?
3: No.
0: What did you say?
3: I just said who is the only British Prime Minister to have received the Nobel
0: Peace Prize.
3: No, the Nobel Prize.
0: The Nobel Prize. And he won it for what?
3: In
0: for peace.
3: Literature.
0: Oh, for literature. What for? What did he write?
3: Yeah,
1: They're great followers.
3: He received the honor in 1953 for his mastery of historical and biographical description, as well as a brilliant oratory.
0: Oratory. It's all right, Annalise. Okay. It's all right.
3: Did we
0: it's all right.
3: I don't know. I just Googled
0: it's
3: it.
0: It's all right.
3: Okay,
0: it's all right.
3: Question three. This one's for the win.
1: So this is everything. The enhanced quiz. Will the clean athlete beat the drugged up athlete?
0: Yeah, okay.
3: Let's go.
0: I don't want this.
3: Here you go.
0: I don't want it.
3: Question.
1: I'm feeling dirty now. You're feeling dirty. Why? You're the clean athlete.
0: Let's go. Here, ask a question, Annalise.
3: What is the loudest animal?
1: Woody sperm whale.
0: Is it?
1: It's the only one I remembered. I knew it was coming.
0: And we didn't.
1: I knew.
0: What's the question?
3: What is the loudest animal on the planet capable of producing sounds up to 230 decibels underwater?
0: Wow, that's amazing.
1: Loud animal. Yes. Very loud.
0: Wow.
1: Miles.
0: I would never have said that. Well done, Woods. Very good for you. Well done. Bravo. Well done. Well played.
1: That could be a weekly bit.
0: I'm happy to do it.
1: The enhanced quiz.
0: I'm happy to do it.
1: I liked it.
0: It'll be you and him by yourself. Open lines up next.
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10: Hi there, I'm Sally Pearson. New South Wales has created women's origin history. The Blues completing a series whitewash after defeating Queensland 12 points to 4 in Game 3 on the Gold Coast. Mixed results for our Aussie women over at the French Open. Kimberly Birrell has been knocked out in the second round, while Daria Kazatkina has advanced to the third with a straight sets victory. And three-time Olympic champ Jessica Fox is set to make her return to international competition at the ICF Canoe Slalom World Cup Series this weekend.
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1: At home, at work, and on the go, CFM plays the Northwest Coast's favourite hits all the time.

0: It's Will and Woody. The quiz is just around the corner. Woods, right now, though, it's good on the air right now. Of course, tell us about your weekend. We love to talk to you guys. Normally, you're calling for something specific.
1: Yeah.
0: But now, it's over to you guys. Just a chance to chat, say good day, tell us about your weekend, tell us about something you're excited about, tell us about someone that you might be in love with. Maybe they don't know about it.
2: Oh, I don't know.
0: I don't want to put ideas in your head here, but we do a bit of a dedication sort of a thing. I don't know. You love someone, you might like to dedicate them a song or something.
2: Not sure if we could play that song, but we could hear what song you want to play.
0: And the text line's open as well. Oh, someone's texted and said, "Hi, Will and Woody, I'm pregnant."
2: Oh,
0: huge.
2: Did they sign up with a name?
0: No.
2: Well, congratulations, whomever is pregnant.
0: Congratulations.
2: Good luck with everything.
0: Wow.
2: I'm sure it'll be great.
0: Wow, that's a...
2: What, mate?
0: Well, geez, that's a big moment in your life.
2: Oh,
0: I don't even knew how big that was until, you know, much later on. But anyway, Anthony.
2: I think for the guy, it's hard to comprehend because it's like we would have no connection to the child for that first 9 months. And then it really, anyway. Let's go to Anthony here.
0: Anthony,
2: mate, what do you want to talk to us about?
3: Well, I just want to say, I know this might be a bit of a downer. I'm sorry.
2: That's all right, mate. That's all right. Anything goes.
3: I'm celebrating the 2 months of my brother passing.
0: Mm-hmm. Oh, yeah.
2: Yep.
3: And I just want to know how to feel about it. Like,
0: whoa.
3: I'd never had this before, and it's a really big thing. And I just thought, there's a way of, I guess, you know, there's always a way of celebrating death at some point. And I thought
0: You're trying to celebrate it? Is that what you're saying, Anthony?
3: Yeah, I want to make sure he knows I'm celebrating.
0: Oh, celebrating.
3: Mourning for too long.
0: I think the question you asked was, I don't know how to feel about it, and you want to know how to feel about it. I don't think there's any right or wrong there. I reckon whatever you're feeling about that, brother. I reckon that'll probably change over time as well. You might feel good about it some days. You might feel bad about it some days. I wouldn't try and put that in a box. But in terms of honouring what you're feeling, I reckon is the way to go there. But in terms of celebrating him, God, I don't know. Is there stuff that he liked to do? Are there things that you liked doing with him? Anthony? He dropped off.
2: That's all right.
0: Anthony dropped off.
2: Hey, thinking of you, Anthony. Thinking of you, mate. Wherever you are with it, mate.
0: Yeah,
2: thinking of you. And as Will said, just take your time. No rush.
0: That's a good thing to remember about feelings, actually, in general. I learned that lesson pretty strongly recently. You don't control what you feel. It's a weird thing.
2: Yeah.
0: But, like, you kind of think that you do, and then you, like, get smacked around by a feeling, and you're like, the problem here is that I'm resisting the fact that I'm feeling something.
2: You do not
0: control that. No one controls what they feel. And it's funny, we often expect people to in certain circumstances, but the reality is no one does. No one, you just kind of like, you're just this space where feelings just erupt.
2: Yeah.
0: And that's, we all have to deal with that. You know, it gets worse by trying to deny that it's going on.
2: Yeah.
0: That's what I was trying to say to him. I was just like, just whatever you're feeling.
2: Just feel what you're feeling. That's all you can do. Don't try to overthink.
0: But that's often really hard because you might spend your whole life being told not to feel a certain way. We're really good at suppressing feelings, but you're still feeling it and you're burning it up somewhere. You know, that's why people get rashes and migraines and all that sort of stuff because you're not actually listening to how you are.
2: Are you deliberately saying that Tom had a migraine and a rash?
0: There was one week there where he had a migraine and a rash. He just had a rash.
2: In quick, anyway, let's go to Tim here.
0: Tim.
4: Hey, boys, how are we?
2: Good, mate. We are good. What would you like to talk to us about?
4: Happy Friday, guys. I just wanted to gloat to say how much I love the show and that you guys are doing a great job this year again.
2: Timmy, thank you so much, mate. I really appreciate that.
0: Tell us a bit about you, Timmy. What's going on with you?
4: Working hard and, probably hardly working actually and, you know, just raising an almost teenager, which I'm sure you guys will get to at some stage soon.
2: You're doing
4: it goes quicker than you think, guys.
2: How old are your kids?
4: Just the one, almost 13 next month.
0: Wow.
4: It goes pretty quick, guys, so enjoy it.
2: Yeah, thank you, mate. Always good advice. Does the 13-year-old still think you're cool? Are you still in it, or is she over you?
4: No. It's not like I have any res or anything, guys, and I'm past that now, I think.
2: Bugger. That's a shame. Do you try to do anything to make your daughter think that you're cool?
4: Just jokes and embarrassment in front of her friends, which is a dad's job, isn't it?
2: Yeah, bloody oath it is. And that doesn't work.
0: And it's funny, you're calling that a job, Tim. What I have found is that has just become second nature.
2: I know. It comes so naturally to us.
0: It's a one-wood, so isn't it? That's all I know how to do in a public space now. Hey, Timmy, you can have a double pass to go to Post Malone. Take your daughter with you.
4: Oh, thank you so much. He's actually one of those. And I've never seen anyone live before, so I do love that.
2: Mate, awesome.
1: First live show. Have a blast.
4: Thanks, boys.
1: No worries, Timmy. You, Timmy. Thanks for joining the show. Right on next, your shot at $1 million in the $1 million pop quiz. Happy Friday. It's Will and Woody.
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20: 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Training's underway for Tasmanian GPs to be able to assess, diagnose and treat patients for ADHD. Currently, they can continue treatment for patients who already have a diagnosis, but long wait times and fragmented care can get in the way. Health Minister Bridget Archer's hopeful the first Tasmanian GPs will be practising under this expanded scope in the next month.
21: We know how important early intervention is for people with these conditions, and so really pleased to see this kick off today.
20: Hobart City Council's to pursue the securing of an operator for e-bike services with a view to have them running by mid-August. Beam is pulling its purple e-scooter services out of Hobart and Launceston from June 30 and July 14. Amazon's being taken to court by the consumer watchdog over allegations it sold kids' unicorn backpacks without mandatory button battery warnings. The ACCC claims they contained light-up toys powered by the batteries, which can be deadly for kids. Deputy Chair Katrina Lowe calls it a strong message as many Aussies are now shopping online.
22: And that is why it is important for the ACCC to take this action. It is the first federal court case brought by the ACCC against an online marketplace alleging non-compliance.
20: And new data shows Aussies are cutting back on their weekly shop spend so they can stick to their savings goals. The ING report shows the majority of Australians haven't changed what they're saving for, just how they're doing so amid the cost of living crisis. Head of Market Insights Matt Bowen says 83% are taking active steps to reduce their grocery bills.
23: Swapping out products for cheaper versions, shopping those home brand items. Over 55% have said they've actually changed their dietary habits to cut costs, reducing the intake of meat, which you know has been quite expensive. And the one really interesting thing is just how willing we are to shop between multiple supermarket brands to get the best deal.
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20: Geelong tackles a rejuvenated Carlton tonight at the MCG. The Blues are unbeaten since Josh Fraser stepped in as interim coach. Cats coach Chris Scott sees Carlton making progress.
24: The things that they're doing really well are the things that they've been trying to prioritise for a long time. I'm not sure that there's a huge shift in that respect. They have elite players in the middle of the ground, and their contest has always been a strength.
20: And the schedule's been released for the next NBL season. The Jack Jumpers are set to start in front of a home crowd on the 21st of September. The first Silver Dome match will be held on Friday, October 30. There'll be a game on both Boxing Day and New Year's Day, and the annual Teal Games locked in for January 31. That's the latest news and sport.
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0: going with a shot to win the $1 million. You also, given that you're playing Australia's easiest quiz here on Will and Woody as well, you get the double woods. You win $1,000 for winning our quiz as well.
1: How do you like that double, Lee?
2: Oh, it sounds pretty good to me.
1: It's a great double. So just to confirm, you are now in with a shot to win the $1 million. And right now, you've got the chance to take home $1,000 if you can get 10 questions right in the 60 seconds. You can pass. Have to take your first answer. Best of luck, Lee.
2: Thank you so much.
0: All right, Lee. Hey, I just wanted to say before we get into the quiz, there's some beautiful text messages coming through.
3: We will get to them.
0: Okay. There's some lovely questions and some lovely things people are asking. Okay. I just want to know, I see you, we see you, and we'll talk about it in a sec. All right. Are we ready to go, Lee?
1: She's ready.
2: I'm ready. I'm right, so Lee. Nervous. I'm ready, ready.
0: All right, here we go. Who sings "Where Is My Husband"?
2: Ray.
0: What do you call the leftover bit of the apple you don't eat?
2: Core.
0: What popular TV show chronicles the love of hockey players Hollander?
2: Heated rivalry.
0: From which country does the traditional cooking style teriyaki originate?
2: Japan.
0: Who won State of Origin on Wednesday night?
2: New South Wales.
0: What is the name of the soft drink company famous for its Christmas ads featuring polar bears?
2: Coca-Cola.
0: What tech company is the owner of Beats headphones?
2: What was that?
0: What tech company is the owner of Beats headphones?
2: Oh, by Dr. Dre.
0: Beats what are
2: Dr.
0: the names Dre. Of the twin sisters and the Veronicas?
2: Jess and Pass.
0: What polarizing actress had her scene cut from the movie The Devil Wears Prada 2?
2: Pass.
0: What song is used in the opening scene of the movie Clueless?
2: Oh, pass.
0: What tech company is the owner of the Beats headphones?
2: Beats by Dr. Dre.
0: What are the names of the twin sisters of the Veronicas?
2: Oh my God. Jess and somebody. What's
0: Jess
2: the
0: and
2: other
0: Lisa
2: one?
0: Was what you were
2: That's
0: looking
2: it.
0: For. And the reason I went back to that Beats one is I thought you might have another crack at it. Beats got bought by Apple.
2: Oh, really?
0: Recently. Yeah, I've got a Beats. Not recently. Button Pusher Tommy used to work on the Genius Bar, so you can't breathe Apple without getting corrected. But I know that because I've got a Beats cover to my new phone. Me and Sexy Das, cool. We've both got the Beats.
1: You got a Beats cover?
0: Beats cover.
1: Oh, yeah. Very cool.
0: The DJs. The DJs have got the Beats covers.
1: Very
0: just the
1: cool,
0: boys.
1: Very
0: just the cool boys. Just the cool boys in the team.
1: Are you now copying what Darcy does because he's young and cool?
0: Das got it after me.
1: Is that Darcy? Is that true?
0: I got the phone before Das. Yeah, because you had a crap phone and you came in one day and you're like, gee, Wills, cool phone. You're a cool guy. Can I get the same cover of you? And I said, my young Padawan, you may follow me. You may. And he's still learning, and it's good to see. Hey, so Jess and Lisa, Sydney Sweeney was the actress who had her scene cut from Devil Wears Prada 2. I think we're all better off for that.
2: And, I agree.
0: Yeah, God. And the song used in the opening scene of the movie Clueless was Kids in America by Kim Wilde.
1: Is that coming back to you, Lee?
0: Tough question.
2: Yeah, I used to love Clueless. Haven't seen it in a long time.
0: Tough question. Yeah. Lee, great quiz. Great quiz. I would love to give you something. Oh, Annalise, she's got something from Muffin Break.
2: Oh, my God. I thought you were going to say Post Malone tickets.
0: No, unfortunately not. We're out of Post Malone tickets. Got a $100 voucher to go to Muffin Break, though. And sorry, you're in with a shock to win $1 million.
1: Yeah.
0: So
2: thank you.
0: We're loading you up there.
2: Thank you.
0: No worries at all, mate. Have a great weekend. How good's that? It's Will and Woody.
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0: Good afternoon, everyone.
1: I said we'd get to the text line gear. We'll get to it later on. I just want to say before we get to Freedom Friday, to the guy that said, I'm a first time dad, it's a planned pregnancy, but I'm not feeling exciting. Like it's exciting. It feels like it's just another normal time. I want to be a dad, but it hasn't hit me yet. Did you boys feel that way? Absolutely. Totally normal. Very strange for a guy to feel very connected to the pregnancy and the baby before the baby actually comes.
2: Because the baby, it's a strange, because the baby's not in you, so you literally can't feel it. And then you literally don't see it until it comes out. You just see these scans and you're like, I know it's there.
1: Very normal.
2: And I know my partner's body shape is changing, but there's nothing to suggest that thing is real outside of like scanny things. And like, I think if any bloke has told you that they felt ready and prepared and like they were just good to go, I think they're lying to themselves.
1: Yeah.
2: You're supposed to feel like overwhelmed, not ready.
1: Absolutely.
2: Just lean in and embrace
1: it. Even when
2: that.
1: The baby comes, it might feel very strange for a long time. So all good, brother. Thanks so much for the text. There's lots there, but we can't get to all of them because it's Freedom Friday.
3: They may take our lives, but they'll never take
2: Kobe. We pitched too many ideas, Will. Too many.
1: Just
2: taps for content. But unfortunately, the show is only 2 hours a day, so we can't fit all of those gold ideas into the radio show. So every Friday, we get the chance to re-pitch a couple that we think are worthy.
1: Mm-hmm.
2: You got a couple there?
1: Mm-hmm.
2: Big boy, or do you want me to fire off? Because I've been pitching one since Monday.
1: Yeah, you're keen. You're keen as a bean.
2: Do you definitely know the idea that I'm going to re-pitch? Because I'm disgusted that it hasn't been put in a show. It's off a topical story.
4: I think we we got it out last minute, which is a win for us.
2: Did you put it in? It was in.
4: Think if it's the idea I'm thinking about, it may have been in for Monday, and then we, last minute, were like, get rid of that.
1: What'd you can it for? What'd you can it for?
2: A decision.
4: Like anything else?
1: Wow.
2: Brutal. That's harsh. All right, here it is.
1: It's not topical anymore. It's been since Monday.
2: Still kicking around. It's in the zeitgeist.
1: So you want to pitch yours first?
2: Can I?
1: Well, I don't. Yeah, absolutely.
2: Feels like there's been a momentum building now. It feels like we're in it.
4: Am I allowed to take a guess at what it is?
2: Just tell me the person that it's based on.
4: Your wife?
2: No.
4: Oh, don't worry then.
2: Oh. What did I pitch about my wife?
4: Thermostats.
2: The what?
4: Thermostats.
2: Oh.
1: Hey, you know what would be great for everyone in their car right now is if we stopped playing Cryptic Crossword and just said something, because I'm happy to just go to a song and we can just play song. Otherwise, we just sit here and just name words that you guys are across that nobody else is. Because I'm kind of in the seat of everyone in the car right now and this is boring.
2: This is not good radio.
1: What did you want to go for?
2: Okay, so no, not that one, Joe. Here's what I want to go for.
1: Yeah,
2: Bianca Censori went out to dinner with Kanye West Monday not wearing pants.
1: Yes.
2: She was just wearing undies.
1: Yes.
2: This is classic gold radio. Yep. Are you in your car right now and in your undies? Awesome. Because why are you just in your undies? There's going to be great stories as to why. You know what I mean? What's made you be in the position when you're in a car in your jocks?
1: Do you know what could be a bit of fun? I mean, I love it.
2: Of course you do. You've got a brain.
1: Do you know what could be a bit of fun is if people call them, we have to guess whether or not they're in their underwear.
2: And you've just made it better. And you've elevated it. That's what I expect the producers to do.
1: Yeah.
2: Rather than rejecting, you guys, you call me. We have a meeting. You go, God, love your idea, but how about we make it even better? People call up and we guess if you're in your jocks. Well, you're a genius.
1: Okay, so give us a call. If you're driving the car.
2: Yeah.
1: And then we'll tell you whether or not you're in your underwear. And if you are in your underwear, there's going to be a great story attached to it, I'm sure. Why have we not done this?
2: Mate, I've been pitching it all
1: week. It's a tragedy.
2: On my emails, I have this column.
1: It's a tragedy.
2: I have this column which says, still like. And then cut and paste.
1: That's your first problem. You need to get rid of that column because then they see that and it's already got a stink to it.
2: Oh, bugger.
1: Because they've rejected it.
2: I didn't know that.
1: You should rename that Fresh Hot Cont. Content. Don't be like that. If you're driving home, we're going to need half and half. So you guys have to sort this out amongst yourselves.
2: Yeah.
1: We'll need half the people to call who are in their jocks and half the people to call who aren't in their jocks.
2: Yes.
1: Or who are fully clothed.
2: Fully clothed. Yeah.
1: So you're either in your jocks and you're calling the show. Or you're fully clothed and you're calling the show.
2: Explaining to us why you're just only in your underwear. We decide, are you lying or are you actually telling the truth?
1: Great.
2: It's a good bit.
1: It's a great bit. We'll do it up next. It's Will and Woody. Happy Friday.
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0: Will and Woody.
1: Hope you're having a wonderful Friday. Right now, Woods, taking over the radio with Freedom Friday.
2: They may take our lives, but they'll never take our
0: And finally, Will, we are free to do an idea that we love and the producers have rejected.
1: Well, they've missed. I reckon they've missed this one. Big miss.
0: Are you saying they didn't read my email?
1: No, I'm just saying they didn't recognise the potential in the idea.
0: I agree.
1: I'm saying that. Were you across this idea, Annalise?
3: Yeah, I was.
0: Did you fight for it in the producer meeting?
3: Nah.
0: What did you think was wrong with it?
3: Oh, I just saw it and just kind of moved straight on.
1: Shocking.
4: There
1: feeling.
4: Is a famous duo like yourselves, both guys, that do this exact idea, I think.
0: They did Pants Off Friday, which means they're not in their pants. It's a complete flip on that.
4: Listeners get involved.
0: Oh, really?
5: No, there was also a game called Are You Naked? Where they had to guess whether the person was naked.
0: We're not guessing if they're naked. We're guessing if they're in their underwear. Guys, you're not listening to the idea.
1: They get to this point where they're just black hatting. They don't add anything.
0: That's what happens.
1: Nothing interesting added. They just sit and they swat.
0: Sounds like a bad room.
1: Lazy.
0: It's not a good creative room.
1: We'll have to revamp of the room, guys. Revamp of the room.
0: Get John Cleese in or something. Give him a chat. Anyway, get John in. He talks well on creativity. Let's get John in. What's John up to?
1: All right, so right now, though, give us a call. We have to guess whether or not you are in your underwear. Driving the car.
0: Okay.
1: James.
0: James, you think you're in your underwear. Why, James?
6: Why am I in my underwear? Well, I just got home, but I was driving back from the missus, and I'm driving in the car with my underwear. I was just on the freeway all the way.
0: So hang on. So you saw your partner...
6: Yeah, so girlfriend. Yeah. Then just drove back on the M1.
0: Well, why did you unclothe, or have you been in your jocks the entire time?
6: Oh no! So what happened was we were just having a nice lunch, and I spilled butter chicken all over my trackies.
1: Oh yeah,
0: classic.
1: Yeah, yeah.
6: And it's just gone everywhere, and it just made me feel like shit. So I've taken my trackies off.
1: Took your pants off.
6: Yeah. Took my pants off before I got in the car, and then I've just been driving. The 35-minute trip home in my underwear.
1: I buy it.
0: I'm calling BS. I think buttered chicken. I don't know. It's just the way you said buttered chicken.
1: Where did you have your buttered chicken, James, at a restaurant?
6: No, she just made it at home.
1: She made a buttered chicken at home.
6: Yeah.
1: Yeah, right.
6: You got my mum's recipe.
1: She made a buttered chicken. You went to your girlfriend's house so that she could cook a buttered chicken for you on a Friday lunch.
6: I stayed there last night, and then she made buttered chicken for lunch.
1: She made buttered chicken for lunch on a Friday in the home. You get a sandwich.
0: James, you're not in your underwear. You're fully clothed.
6: No, I am in my underwear.
0: Damn it! It just seems like such an outrageous story.
1: Whose partner goes, honey, come over 1 o'clock on a Friday, I'll cook his over butter chicken.
0: Well, it's crazy.
1: What is that?
0: It's crazy.
1: I mean, it's awesome.
0: It's crazy.
1: It's kind of awesome. Maybe Stranger we're all fiction. Missing out. Yeah. Maybe we'd all love to be in a relationship like James where your partner calls you over for lunch on a cooked lunch on a Friday.
0: You drive home in your job.
1: What the hell? I feel like we're in like 1950s Friday. England. Beautiful stuff, though. Yeah. Good for him, James.
0: Great wintry food, a butter chicken. Let's go to...
1: And he ate it in his trackies. Anyway, Michelle.
0: Having a great day. And now he's in his chops. Michelle.
7: Hey, how are we going?
0: Whoa. Michelle, why are you in your underwear, Michelle?
7: I'm driving to Pakenham to my new man's house. I met him on Tinder a month ago. I've just left work, heading to his house. He's home alone, and I've bought some new outfits on Shein, and we're going to see how the night goes.
0: Michelle, is there any concern that people can see you through the windows of your car?
7: Well, it's already getting dark now.
1: But she's in a car though. Like you're not just in your bra up top, are you, Michelle? You got a t-shirt on or something?
7: No.
1: You got a t-shirt on?
7: No.
0: No t-shirt?
7: No, I've got a jumper.
1: So you're covered on the top, right. So people wouldn't be able to see.
7: It's just a bit fresh.
0: You've got no pants on.
7: No.
0: But you've got a jumper on.
7: A jumper.
0: Okay. So you finished work. You walked to your car. You took your pants off. Got in the car.
7: I kept them on because I kept them on.
0: Yes.
7: I got in the car and I did rearrange myself, but I kept my pants on.
0: Okay.
7: It's a long drive, but, you know, this is nice.
1: So your pants are on.
0: Hang on, when did the pants come off, Michelle?
7: No, they're on.
1: Oh, Michelle, I've missed the bit. Let's go to Maria.
0: Michelle.
1: I think Maria's just calling to gloat that she's going to go to a new boy's house tonight.
0: I'm getting action tonight.
1: Good for her.
0: Yeah, well done,
1: No, my
0: Michelle.
1: Pants are on.
0: You're outrageous.
3: outrageous.
1: It all fell apart at that point. All right. Didn't she just spend 30 seconds at the start talking about how she was in her jocks?
0: Yes.
1: Did you hear that?
0: And then weirdly
1: she did you hear that, Annalise?
3: Yeah.
1: We all heard that, right? Yeah.
0: And then weirdly she just wound it back. Yeah. When you suggested she was wearing a top, she was like, yeah, I've got a jumper on. What? Anyway, let's go to Maria here. Maria, you're in your underwear.
8: Yes, I have a long white shirt up to my thighs with my undies and bra. I had to run out this afternoon urgently to go and check on Mum because she wasn't answering the phone.
1: Right.
8: So I said to my husband, if she doesn't answer the phone in 30 minutes, I'm down there. He goes, okay, good. And then I realised, oh, okay, I've got my shirt and undies on. So just heading back home and checked in on Mum and she was fine. And I thought,
1: good to hear.
8: Well, you're good, I'm going home because I'm half-dressed.
0: Did your mum make a comment on the fact that you weren't wearing pants?
8: Well, she says, where's your pantalones? And I said, well, you know, I was panicked and worried about you, so I rushed out. I tripped and fell.
0: Where's the pantalones? Where are the pantalones? I believe it. Maria, you have no pantalones on. I believe you.
8: It's true. I have no pantalones.
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0: the morning. I hope you're having a wonderful drive home. Mental health is a huge part of this show. It always has been if you're just joining us. And this year we are doing a brand new thing with the push-up challenge.
1: Will and Woody, push up Australia. Join the push-up challenge to push for better mental health this June.
0: It's strange and almost like a little bit too simple, but I feel like if you are in a really bad spot, sometimes what you really do need is just a little bit of a push-up. You need somebody to come and tell you that you're all right and that they love you and get vulnerable around you, and then they open up the space for you to be vulnerable with them. And that's really the key to solving this mental health issue, is that people feel comfortable to be themselves around others. And that really does come from being loving towards the woods. And that's what this idea is all about.
2: Absolutely. So what we're doing here is we're getting women to reach out to us on willandwoody.com and talk about a man in their life who needs a bit of a push-up. They think they're just coming on to talk about how much they love this person. What they don't know is that we've actually got the person on the line who's going to listen to the entire thing, which always creates a really great moment. So we've got Alana here. Hello, Alana.
3: Hey, how are you guys?
2: We are really good, thank you. Alana, you've got someone, a man in your life who you'd love to give a little shout-out to.
3: Yeah, so I'd love to shout-out my partner, Lorenzo. Mm-hmm. Lorenzo, I heard about 2 years ago, lost a close friend of his to suicide. Mm-hmm. And it was a really tough time for him. But then he wanted to kind of change the narrative a bit. So he wanted to do something to help, obviously, others that are struggling with their mental health. He never rode a bike a day in his life. He decided to take up cycling and attempt a cycling challenge for mental health. And he did 60 kilometres in his first race that he did.
2: Wow, cool.
3: Yeah. And he's since evolved and become a full-blown mammal.
0: Oh, no.
2: That's right. I'm one too. We're okay. We're human.
3: Yeah. You know, he's opening the conversation to mental health, which is
0: super
3: very
0: important. So
3: super
0: more specifically
3: important.
0: On Lorenzo himself, though, Alana, what do you love about him?
3: I just love that he gives everything a go. He's so open and honest all the time about how he feels and what he's thinking and what he does. And it's very hard to find. And it's good for my son to see that.
0: How does he make you feel when you're around him?
3: He's a ball of fun. We adore him and we're grateful that we have him.
0: That's so nice.
2: Do you get to tell him that enough?
3: I do, probably not as often as I should, but he definitely means the world to us, and we're proud of him and every step that he takes and everything that he does, especially as a dad. It's inspiring for the kids to see that a challenge is easy to do.
0: So he loses a friend to suicide.
3: Yeah.
0: And then manages to turn that into something for other people, despite that being incredibly difficult for him to go through. What do you think that says about him and his character?
3: Perseverance is his middle name, I think. That's what always makes me think of Lorenzo when he's doing something. He takes on anything he can at the drop of a hat decide he's going to do it, and he will do it. And he's not a little boy. He's a big boy, generally, or he was before he started cycling. And now he's training for a 100-kilometre marathon. That's awesome. It's brilliant. He's 41 years of age and tried something he'd never done before and nailed it.
0: You're proud of him.
3: I think that's brilliant. Yeah, really proud of him.
2: Well, the best news of all this, Alana, is that Lorenzo has been on the line this entire time and he's just heard all of that. Lorenzo, how are you going?
4: Hey, mate, how are you?
2: Oh, good. How's that make you feel, Lorenzo?
4: Yeah, pretty special message there, mate, for sure.
3: He's going to love this tonight.
2: Anything to say back to Alana, Lorenzo?
4: Oh, thanks for recognising. I don't really hear it that often, but I appreciate the thought and the work that goes into the ride. And I've got this 120K one coming up in a few months' time, and I didn't think I could actually do it, but it's been a journey. It all started from a mate, John, but now it's evolved into other things as well. I mean, I'm still doing it for John, but there's things along the way as well. And thank you for those lovely thoughts and comments, Alana. Appreciate it.
2: Cyclist to cyclist, Lorenzo, how are you going with the saddle sores?
4: Yeah, look, not too bad, to be honest. I did my first 100 last week, and I was tripping out a little bit, and a little bit of sugar levels dropped down, stuff
0: like that. Reckon I might cut this off, Lorenzo.
2: We'll talk off air, Lorenzo.
0: It's a mental health bit, not a cycling bit.
2: It's good for your brain. It's good for you, though, mate.
0: Congratulations, Alana. You sound like a wonderful partner. You guys sound like a great couple. Love the banter. Hey, mate, we're going to help you out. Get your hands on some new gear for your next bike ride.
4: Oh, legends.
0: Yes, we know cool. It can be expensive, so I'm going to hand it over to the producer. They're going to kick you out, brother.
3: Thank you so much, guys.
0: Enjoy, guys.
2: No worries, guys.
0: Nice to meet you.
4: Pleasure, guys. Thanks so much. Cheers.
0: Bye, legends.
3: Thanks.
0: Hey, willandwoody.com if you'd like to do that for a guy in your life and join the push-up challenge to push for better mental health this June. It's Will and Woody.
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queen. Whether you're broke or evergreen, your black, white, beige, chola descent, your Lebanese, your Orient. Whether life's disabilities left you outcast, bullied, or teased, rejoice and love yourself today, cause baby, you were born this way.

0: It's Will and Woody and Woods. We're going to get out of here for your Friday afternoon. It's been lots of fun. Before we do, though, we are taking the post-show meeting onto the airwaves. Bit of feedback for everyone. The post-show notes. Any post-show notes for you?
1: No notes for me, but I think what we want to do in our time allocated to notes is cover a couple of texts. Do we have a world record amount of texts today or something?
0: Oh, I've got a couple of post-show notes.
1: Oh, sorry. Right. That was a loaded question. You wanted me to give it to you back,
0: yeah,
1: did you?
0: Yeah, I did, actually.
1: Yeah, right, okay. Sorry, Will, do you have any notes?
0: Yeah, thanks. I appreciate that. I've decided Smallsy runs too late. He runs too late.
1: So let's...
0: He started 10 minutes late today. And the whole show, I had Joe REP up our ass about time.
1: Yeah, right.
0: And I'm like, well, take it up with Smallsy.
2: I have no problem with Smallsy.
1: I'm with Joe.
0: But he's making us run late.
2: We're rabbiting on a little bit, I think.
0: What do you mean?
1: Joe,
0: the only rabbiting on that happened in this show was when you and Woody were talking to each other like a cryptic crossword for 5 minutes. And Australia suffered that. But no, post show note for me, Smallsy to one side.
1: Yes.
0: I'm happy to do another enhanced games.
1: I don't think I have the strength. You get very angry.
0: No, I don't like that I get.
1: But you storm out after.
0: I stormed out.
1: And then the vibe's weird.
0: No, but I got angry because I couldn't win at all. There was no winning for me.
1: It was possible.
0: No, it wasn't. So I'm happy to do it if you would consider another way that you would be enhanced.
1: Do you envy this?
0: That reading the answers to a quiz that I can't win.
1: Well, today, so though.
0: It's belittling.
1: Today I hadn't looked at them for 3 days. That was a tweak from Tuesday. Because on Tuesday I had them half an hour before. So
0: you can
1: I
0: read
1: dominated.
0: The questions before, maybe not the answers.
3: How about he only gets the answers but not the questions?
0: Ooh. I like that. I like that. Yes.
1: Okay, you promise not to get cross, though?
0: I can't guarantee that. That's just how I am.
1: Yeah, okay. No, that's how I am. I don't want to change.
0: If you're going to give me a challenge and you're going to handicap me, that's my way of firing myself up.
1: That's fair.
0: You know?
1: Okay.
0: But I can't guarantee I won't be angry.
1: But you can't storm out.
0: No, I can storm out.
1: Well, not during the bit.
0: No, not during the bit.
1: Oh, yeah. You can storm out after.
0: Oh, yeah.
1: Storm out after.
0: Yeah.
1: But we leave it on the pitch, all right? We leave it on the pitch.
0: I left it on the pitch. Yeah, left it on the pitch.
1: It was a weird vibe after.
0: It's always going to be weird. You're challenging me. I don't like being challenged.
1: Did have a good win. Now.
0: I think it was even in the end.
1: No, go to tape, mate. 3-2 to me.
0: I don't know why you're nodding, Annalise.
4: Yeah, confirming it was 3-2 Woody's way.
1: Got you with sperm whale.
4: Yeah.
0: Yeah. Well, it didn't get me, actually. Just regurgitated what you'd read 3 days earlier.
1: It's funny. I actually, when Annalise showed me that one, I was like, I knew that.
0: See, the good thing about the enhanced games is I actually never lose because you've already cheated.
1: No, but see, a lot of the time...
0: So let's move it on, shall we?
1: see, this happened. I don't like this.
0: Well, that's your problem.
1: It's not my problem.
0: Yeah, because you don't like it.
1: I hate it.
0: Yeah, but I'm bringing it.
1: I feel like you're my mum and dad fighting.
0: Yeah, well, mate, don't bring the challenge then. If you can't handle the heat, get out of the kitchen.
1: Okay, we won't bring back the enhanced quiz.
0: Good. That was the goal.
1: You said you wanted
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17: 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Welcome to it. 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How are you? Are we ready to go? Producer Zach is here. Hello to
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19: Hello.
17: Oh, you're going to love today's show.
19: Am I?
17: You love that. You love those what are they called? They're like romantic you know,
19: romantasy novels?
17: The romantasy novels, yes. One of the breakout shows of the year has been this show called Off Campus. It stars our very own Josh Houston. He plays this love interest guy called Justin Cole. He is going to be here. So go put some makeup on and sort yourself out.
19: Okay, sure.
17: Well, I just know you need to look good, okay? Because he's going to be here in the flesh. Also coming up, we're going to get you across the hot minute, the biggest celebrity stories that are going on right now. And, hey, you know I love falling down a rabbit hole.
18: Oh.
17: I'm guilty.
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17: On the show, what's the craziest thing a psychic has ever told you? We are going to talk about that very soon. Let's kick things off. The Smallsy Show is on.

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0: The Smallsy Show is on. Coming up, he is the star of Off Campus, or the Aussie star at least. Josh Houston is going to be dropping by right now. Let's get you across.
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0: Let's do the big stories in the entertainment world that you need to know about. I'm going to tell you about that Crash. I don't know if you've watched this Crash show on Netflix. I am absolutely obsessed. But first, another show that's got people obsessed. Married at First Sight. Is it being shut down? This is huge. Maths Australia, the team have received three official Safe Work New South Wales notices after a whole bunch of ex-cast members have raised formal concerns about an unsafe working environment. Now, I don't know, you didn't need to come down in the last shower to realise that maths is an unsafe workplace, right? Like, hello? The allegations are wild. One incident alleges a wife was filmed showering without her knowledge or her consent. That's weird. Also, Jackie Burfoot, she was on last year's season. Who is she? I don't remember Jackie. Was she a little nutty?
3: She was with a guy named Ryan who was also a little bit nutty.
0: Okay. She has been very vocal on her social media about what her experiences were like filming on the show.
4: In my season, there were men cast with criminal records and histories of domestic violence. There were women that became victims to these behaviours. A lot of it never went to air because it's not suitable for primetime TV.
0: Didn't they also have issues on the UK season too, that's also brewing at the UK maths has been shut down as well for this? It's wild. It's only, I'm not surprised it caught up with them all.
5: That split second changed all of our lives forever.
0: Okay, let me tell you all about this TV show on Netflix right now. I don't know if you've seen it yet, but it has been the number one show in the country trending over the last week or so. It's called The Crash. It's about a girl called Mackenzie Shriller who's convicted of murdering her boyfriend and then his friend in a car crash. Now, I'm a true crime lover. Love true crime. I was well across this girl. I think she's guilty of sin. She's currently in jail, and the jury thought so as well. However, since the show's gone viral, she has kind of got a bit of an ego, and some of her prison phone calls have leaked. She is hoping Kim Kardashian will take on her case now because of her newfound fame. This is Mackenzie Shriller on the phone saying she wants Kim Kardashian to represent her as someone who's unfairly been prosecuted.
6: I want Kim Kardashian to be my lawyer.
7: I would like to be your lawyer, bro.
6: Kardashian passed the baby bar. She's a lawyer. Yeah, she gets innocent people out of jail.
7: Kimberly, we're going to have her get you out.
6: And I will tell her I buy all her skins and I only wear skins.
0: Oh, God.
8: The only thing you're wearing is a jumpsuit, huh?
0: Yeah, orange. And an orange don't look good on you, darling. That's where you're going to be stuck. She's also had a prison girlfriend. Who knew she had a prison girlfriend too? She's come out and then telling everybody that her nickname was, she wanted the other inmates in the jail to call her Shriller the Killer.
8: Red flag.
0: Total. That does not sound like someone innocent to me. Anyway, quickly.
9: What's up? It is your

0: That's truly Jason Derulo. 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
1: Are you thinking about getting a side hustle? 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
2: Insane.
1: And he reckons he wants to focus on music. Bro, stick with the cars. 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You're up to date. That is the Hot Minute done. Coming up next, star of the new off-campus show on Prime Video, Josh Houston, is going to be joining us here on The Smallsy Show.
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0: Live around the country, it is the Smallsy Show, and right now, he is the star of one of the biggest shows on Prime Video. It's called Off Campus. It's our very own Josh Houston.
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0: On the show right now, he stars. It's now currently the number one show in the world. It's called Off Campus. Josh Houston is here, everyone.
7: I'll tell you that. How you doing?
0: I'm good, man. Lovely to see you.
7: Good to see you too, brother.
0: Every time I see you, your star rises and explodes even more.
7: I'll take that.
0: We're going to get to the show in a second.
7: Yes.
0: But... where are people screaming your names now? Because every time I open my social media, it's edits of you from this show.
7: I'm sorry.
0: I enjoy it. It's quality work. Where are you getting people like that had never known who you were before? Maybe like following you or DMing you or.
7: Well, I try to stay out of the DMs.
0: Okay.
7: It's a dangerous place.
0: It is. Are you at the point now where people recognize you in the street way more than they used to?
7: It is going in that direction.
0: Yeah.
7: I'm getting a lot of the double take look sort of things.
0: Or the stares, or the little whispers in the points.
7: Yeah. Or the like the subtle phone coming out.
0: That's okay.
7: Never subtle. It's like you may as well have an iPad like this. But, like, we're in Brazil recently and I was coming back from the pool, but I was just wearing like these really short Adidas. Like the shortest shorts you can possibly wear.
0: Yeah, you had them on.
7: And like thongs.
0: Yeah.
7: And I was holding a coconut. So I'm walking back from the pool to the hotel.
0: You still would have made that look good, though. That's the thing, right?
7: Well, then someone came over and was like, oh, can I get a photo? I was like, shit.
0: Like this?
7: Yeah.
0: Great.
7: Me and my coconut.
0: Now, the
7: okay.
0: Coconuts.
7: Who decides?
0: The show is Off Campus. It is right now streaming on Prime Video. For people who don't know, give us the 411 on the show, because it's a book series originally, right?
7: Yeah. Well, it's a hockey romance show, and it's basically, for this season, is a love triangle between the head hockey player named Garrett, Hannah Wells, who's a music student, and then Justin Cole, who's like the college rock star.
0: Mm-hmm.
7: And then it's basically following the love story between them and who she picks.
0: Yeah. Don't tell me who she picks.
7: Well... I won't.
0: Okay, good. Because I haven't finished it yet, and I don't know.
7: Okay.
0: I don't know who she picks. I know that you are prominently featured because you're one of the people that she is tossing up between.
7: Yeah,
0: J-Lo's a fan of the show.
7: What the f***? Sorry.
0: Yeah, you can swear. J-Lo's a fan of the show.
7: Yeah, wild, right?
0: Is that my? Do you like having a pinch yourself moment that like J-Lo's seen you work?
7: Yeah, I woke up this morning and I was like, that's weird.
0: Yeah. That was not on my...
7: tweeting about it.
0: Not on your bucket list.
7: No, not on my bingo card.
0: Not at all.
7: Not one bingo.
0: What is the most asked question you get about the show?
7: How much smut is in it is essentially the...
0: Good question.
7: Yeah.
0: There's a lot.
7: There's at least more than one.
0: Yeah.
7: Yeah.
0: What's the... I know people would have already rinsed you on the smut, but what's the unsexy part about filming a sexy scene?
7: Having like 80 people in a room when you're like... awkwardly sweating.
0: Yeah.
7: Do it again and again and again. Not in a hot way.
0: No.
7: It's just
0: Are you like, do you get like slightly like, you know, forehead sweat embarrassed? Like you just like know that I'm trying to look sexy here. People are judging what my sexy face looks like.
7: Oh, 100%. I'm like, is this the sexiest face I can pull? I hope so. And then you get the forehead sweat, the upper lip sweat, and then you're like, oh no, I'm upper lip sweating on this poor person.
0: This is terrible.
7: Yeah.
0: So being sexy on camera, not as sexy as what it looks like.
7: Not hot.
0: Hey, coming up in a second, more with Josh Houston, including, can you give me a Kindle? I want to do a reading. These books that have made this guy famous, they're quite suggestive. We'll do a reading from the books of Off Campus when we come back right here in the Smallsy Show.
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0: The Smallsy Show is on. We are live around the country. Now, before we keep chatting with Josh Houston, I would like to do just a bit of an adults-only warning that you have been noted. It's going to get feisty, sexy. It's going to get sexy.
1: Hey, what's up? This is Josh Houston from Off Campus.
2: Don't tell me, girl, if every time we...
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0: You also do some singing.
3: I do.
0: In this.
3: Now, currently.
0: Yeah. Yes, yes. Yeah. So, hang on. So your character is the musician, right?
3: Yes.
0: Who...
3: Are we going to...
0: Yeah, we're going to play
3: gonna some... You're going to do that?
0: I'm going to... Yeah, do you mind?
3: No, yeah, hit it.
0: Okay. Because you play angsty teen rock guy.
3: That's what they say.
0: Yeah.
3: Yeah.
0: You do it good. Let's have a listen to... would you like the One Direction cover?
3: Oh, man, up to you.
0: Yeah, I'm going to do the One Direction cover. This is Josh Houston doing One Direction. Here we go.
2: So

0: apparently you didn't sing before this show.
1: No.
0: No.
1: No.
2: Not at all.
0: No.
1: No, in the shower, maybe.
0: Maybe, yeah. Hang on, so how did you... Hang on. Let me kiss you. Oh, hello.
1: Oh, yeah. It's a little...
0: There we go. I like the na-nas.
1: Yeah.
0: So hang on, so you... Did you... the story I heard was that you auditioned, told them you could sing, but you can't.
1: Yeah.
0: And then you had to quickly work out how to sing.
1: But yeah, that's basically what happened. I lied. And they were like, can you sing? And I was like, yeah, of course I can. And essentially we kept putting off the singing part of the audition until as late as possible. Until maybe the week before, they're like, you got to fly to LA now for chemistry reads.
0: Yeah.
1: And then I did 1,100 takes of this one minute
0: 1,100?
1: Yeah, over the course of a few weeks of me doing the various other auditions and then... Yeah, it was an amazing experience.
0: Is there a future side hustle coming for you as a singer? I could play your records. We could go on tour. We could get a deal going around. Yeah,
1: now.
0: why don't we? I can manage 50-50 split.
1: I mean,
0: that seems reasonable.
1: Better than 60-40.
0: Manager's out there. She's only doing the acting, right?
1: Sorry, guys.
0: Sorry, only doing... Oh, no, wait, no. No.
1: No.
0: I've been cut out. I've already been cut out. Now, Josh Houston is hanging out with us. You're a real actor, right? Like, you are a man who respects the craft.
1: I try to be, yeah.
0: So what I thought we could do now, I won't get you to do it, but you also respect the source material, am I right?
1: Oh, God, yes.
0: So what I decided I was going to do on the show...
3: And now a reading from the book of Off Campus.
0: So what I decided that I would do was I would go to the original source material...
1: Yes.
0: ...that you've done so well at.
1: Thank you.
0: And I'm just going to do a reading for it because I know your people would never approve you to do a reading of it. So I thought I would do it and then you just do a live reaction for people.
1: Yeah.
0: Did you read the source material?
1: I have read the source material.
0: It's
1: I can see where this is going.
0: Spicy.
1: Yeah.
0: For it's chapter 25.
1: Oh, wow.
0: I've never blanked off in front of a girl before.
1: Mm.
0: I mean, I've given it a stroke or two.
1: Before
0: putting my in a more desirable place than my fist.
1: Like what?
0: but whacking it from start to finish, it's a first for me. And right. I'm nervous.
1: Don't be.
0: No, I'd be lying though.
1: Let it rock.
0: Yeah, I would be lying though if I said I also wasn't turned on. Something Dude, fierce.
1: I'm so happy for you.
0: Thank you.
1: That's awesome.
0: I can't believe Hannah's lying naked in my bed.
1: Same.
0: Yeah. Her body's soft. And curvy in all the right places. Breasts, absolute perfection.
1: Score.
0: But I don't want to come off like a perv.
1: No, don't. You haven't now. No, no, definitely have not.
0: This is one of these books that...
1: I wasn't done yet.
0: No, I was. Yeah. I can keep going.
1: I haven't finished.
0: I'm waiting. Making sure you're...
1: Sorry. Whoa.
0: And for people who don't know, if you'd like to go to the spiciest chapters...
1: 25 is a great place to start.
0: Yeah, it's a fantastic... It's not even... It's only 3 chilies, by the way.
1: 3 chilies.
0: Out of 5. There's worse.
1: Oh, my God.
0: Yeah.
1: Chilly enough.
0: I edited for the radio.
1: Well, we kind of.
0: I edited for the radio.
1: We took a left turn.
0: We really did.
1: Yeah.
0: It is a new... reading. I really.
1: What part got you this? The stroking or the.
0: The words I left out, Josh.
1: What are they?
0: Cock.
1: Yeah.
0: Breast.
1: Oh my God.
0: The description of her nipples, I really thought I would edit that out.
1: We should skip that one.
0: Yeah.
1: Yeah.
0: In all seriousness, though, after this show, are you taking some time off? Are you just going to kick back here in Australia or are you back to LA?
1: We go to Europe in a couple of weeks and do some work over there. And then other than that, we're worth deciding on a couple.
0: Sure.
1: No.
0: Yep, okay, good. You're going to be very busy. Please always never forget us here in Australia. We love you, man.
1: No, always good to bring it
0: up. Congratulations on the show.
1: Thank you, man.
0: Epic.
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0: Hey, we are live around the country. You are on the Smallsy Show now. Something you might not know about me. I love all things psychic.
1: You do.
0: I love all things...
1: paranormal?
0: Tarot cards. You know I'm sick for a tarot card.
1: You do.
0: You know I love to... Like, sometimes if I don't know whether or not to make a decision, ask the tarot.
1: Do you have a set here in the office?
0: We should have a show tarot card. We should. Anyway, I want to ask the question, what's the craziest thing that a psychic has ever told you? Did it come true? So I'm brain rotting on TikTok last night, come across this girl who had pulled together a whole bunch of comments of people who had had encounters with psychics that had turned out to be true.
2: People are sharing the craziest thing a psychic has ever told them, and whether you believe in psychics or not, some of these are pretty unexplainable.
0: Would you like me to go through them?
1: Yes.
2: I restyled my best friend's hair in her coffin at the funeral home. Saw a medium a few months later, and she said, hates laughing and says thanks for sorting her fringe.
0: Oh my God. Imagine styling your best friend's hair as she's laying there resting in peace. The next time you see a psychic, the friend comes across from the dead and says, thanks for fixing my fringe. There's no way the psychic knows that.
1: No way.
0: There's no way. What about this one?
2: My dad passed away at 45 years old, and when he died, we forgot to put his socks on in time. The first psychic I went to said, your dad is here. He's saying, thanks for forgetting my socks. I'll have cold feet.
0: Okay, I've got chills.
1: Ooh.
0: I've got chills. Sarah, your mum had a reading that came true.
3: Yes, so my mum went to a psychic and asked about, like, future kids, life, everything. They told her that her first daughter's going to have something evil connected to her. And then when she gave birth to my older sister, there was a cancerous mass on the placenta. And then when she went back to the same psychic, like, a few weeks after, they're like, the evil is gone. Like, it's not there anymore.
0: Okay, this is giving me chills. This is giving me chills. Hello, Maria.
4: Hi, Smallsy.
0: You went to see a very good psychic in the form of John Edward, right?
4: That's correct. At the time, I had lost my dad 2 years ago. Mm. And since that, I have been visiting him and my stepmom at the grave. Mm. And John was talking to someone near me, but no one would put their hands up. They were talking about this lady who couldn't speak English, but she was very much wanting to come forward. And I said, look, I'm not originally from Australia. I'm from Portugal. Mm. And he goes, well, there's a gentleman here coming forward, and he's saying, Maria João, which is my Portuguese name, stop coming to visit us every day. We are fine.
0: Oh my.
4: Yes.
0: See, this is the spookiness. Did you stop going to the grave?
4: No.
0: No.
4: I don't go every day though.
0: When John Edward tells you, your parents are telling you to leave them alone, you must leave them alone. Is there one more call we're going to go to?
1: Yes.
0: All right, hello. Is it Sabana?
5: I went to see a psychic after my grandfather passed away, and it was very similar to the story that you heard it from. I dressed my grandfather before he went into his coffin and that, and I put a pack of cigarettes, a lighter, and a piece of his beard. He died from cancer, and he had lost all his hair, so we had put a clipping of his beard in there. And about a year later, I went to see a psychic. And as soon as I walked in, this lady started coughing. And she's going, I'm so sorry. Your grandfather's on his, like, sixth cigarette since you came in.
0: Yeah.
5: And then she goes, he just wanted me to let you know that he appreciates everything you gave him because you set him up with exactly what he needed with his smokes. And she was sitting there stroking her chin. And she goes, and he really appreciated that you didn't let him go to the other side without his beard.
0: Wow. This is...
5: Right. No one knew that I put it in. I am a weirdo. I shaved his beard when he started going through chemo.
0: Yeah.
5: And he'd had a beard my entire life, so I kept the beard. And when we dressed him, I thought, you know, it wouldn't be him if he didn't have his beard with
0: totally,
5: him.
0: Totally.
5: So it was just weird that she got it. This lady was crazy.
0: Oh, God, that is insane. Now, see, I could listen to those psychic stories all day long. However, we're out of time. On that note, I'm off to doom scroll TikTok some even more. That's the show done. Thanks for listening. I'll catch you next time. right here on The Smallsy Show.
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1: 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TikTok, obviously a massive song. 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
1: And locals are being celebrated for their recycling habits with thousands of containers put through the Recycle Rewards program.
0: To around the island state.
1: The planned community information session for the waterfront redevelopment won't go ahead today as initially planned. And as a result, it has deferred the meeting to allow time for the assessment of landscape architect quotes and a working group review.
0: And beyond.
1: The latest jobs figures have dropped and unemployment remains steady at 4.3% for March. Close to 18,000 jobs were added to the economy last month.
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0: Will and Woody, you're either up early, up late, or maybe still out. Maybe you're heading back to your house and a former reality star is coming over to have a great time with you.
1: Ooh, that would be really exciting.
0: Yeah, one of us has been in that situation before.
1: We won't say which one, though. The question is, if that former reality star is coming over to your house,
0: yeah,
1: and I had to bring up Sharon again, but are you going to have a shower?
0: Did you?
1: Do you... What? Why'd you make it specific? We're having fun before. My wife might be up.
0: That's true.
1: Because, you know, we have a young child. If you're up, hun, I'll be home soon. And Will's joking. All right, let's crack into the best bits.
0: Will and Woody.
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0: what happens after midnight, except these two. It's Will and Woody keeping you up.
1: It is beer or soft drink based on the sound of the can opening.
2: I'm going to say that's a soft drink.
3: Can you hear it?
4: It's a beer.
3: No. Can you hear it?
5: Beer.
6: Does he know? Does he know? Does he know?
1: $10,000 for the record, 16 cans for anyone that gets anywhere near it. Haven't been in those territories for a while, Woods.
7: Last person, I've forgotten her name, but she was an older woman and we ended up fixing her car for her. Anyway, we've got Lornell here who's going to play. Jenny. Jenny was her name. We love Jenny. If you're listening, Jenny, love your work. But Lornell, you're up first this afternoon. How are we feeling, Lornell?
8: Hi, guys. Very nervous.
7: Very nervous. That's all right. Hey, do you have good ears, Lornell?
8: My son has better ears.
7: Is he in the car with you?
8: He is.
7: All right, we'll allow it. Lornell, Lornell's son, here's can number one.
8: I'm going to go soft drink.
1: Beautiful.
7: Nice, Lornell. I feel like I heard your son yell out beer.
8: I've got two boys. One yelled out beer. Right, yep.
7: Okay, well, that one's nowhere. So yeah, don't listen to him. All right, correct. That was a soft drink. Let's go to can number two.
8: Stop talking.
1: Beer. Yes,
7: Lornell. Hang on, Lornell.
1: Geez, the boys, they just want to have their peace, don't they?
7: Again, I feel like I heard one of them yell out soft drink.
1: I mean, Mum's on the radio.
7: Let Mum do her thing.
1: It's a bit of fun. They're playing every... It would be a bit strange if they knew what the sound of a beer was.
7: True.
1: It probably should be an over 18 only game. Can you hear it now I think about it?
9: It definitely is.
1: Oh, it is an over 18 game. Is that right?
9: Yeah.
1: I didn't know that. I suppose now I think about it, we've never had a kid play.
9: You've got your codes training coming up, so you'll learn all about it.
1: No, I've done that. I've actually already done that. Just in case... the brass are listening.
7: Can three.
8: Soft drink.
7: Sorry, Lornell. Sorry.
8: Thanks,
7: that
8: guys.
7: Was a beer and no more
1: love
7: comments.
1: Love to your boys. Annalise, have we got maybe a random prize to send the boys, Lornell's boys?
7: Well, they weren't playing. Well, they weren't playing because...
1: No, but I mean just for the weekend. Just for the weekend.
7: Yeah, sure.
9: We'll sort them out.
1: Yeah, I saw them out. Love that. I actually haven't got any prizes in my random prizing.
7: We've lost them all.
1: Lost them all. Are you kidding? Someone's stripped me. I've got no Mingle seasoning. I'll tell you who would have prizes, random prizes floating around.
7: Who?
1: Smallsy.
7: Well, you'd hope so.
1: He'd have all the prizes.
7: With his show running late, he's got too many prizes.
1: His show ran 10 minutes late today.
7: Yeah.
1: Oh, bloody hell. Who have we got here?
10: Oh, hi.
7: Hey, Smallsy.
10: Hi. Two notes for you. I didn't mean to run late. Sorry, Darren Palmer, once he started talking, he could not stop. Like, I was giving him the wind-up signal so many times and he just didn't stop.
1: Yeah,
10: number two, it's great to be back playing this game. As you know, I'm a huge supporter.
1: Are you playing? Are you playing? I mean, there's a big assumption being made here.
10: But update... I think I've got a better chance on the phone next time, just so you know, because I had nailed those.
1: You're on.
7: All right. Okay.
1: Is it silly for me to ask who Darren Palmer is?
10: Interior designer on the block. Wash your mouth
1: Mate, well, you're normally afternoon tea with the stars, Smallsy. You've got the big dogs on there. I'd expect DiCaprio, you know. Darren Palmer.
10: Busy.
1: I mean, he might be.
10: This afternoon.
1: He was busy.
10: He was busy.
1: Anyway,
10: you can have Monday. I'll run like 5 minutes early and you can take back the time. How does that sound?
1: All right. Well, I'd like that. I think we need a little bit of give here.
7: Why are we fighting for time? For me, Smallsy, go as late as you like. If you've got Darren Palmer's, you go as late as you like, mate. That's fine.
10: Okay.
7: Fine.
1: I think this is good as shows we're sort of figuring this out together.
10: Yeah.
1: Nothing says therapy more than on the air working this out. I like it.
7: And I think Darren Palmer worth pushing late for mine.
1: Yes. I've got you here. I'm just having a look at Woods, who's got a new hairdo. I'm not sure if you crossed the Smallsy, but you actually look a little bit like Zach Smallsy's producer now.
7: Really?
1: A little bit of Zach.
10: Oh, hello.
1: Zach hair.
7: Look, Zach's a very good-looking man.
10: Have you put him through the AI beauty trend? Because Zach got a 9.1 yesterday. you could be up there.
7: What's the beauty trend?
1: What's the AI beauty trend?
10: Okay, so take the worst photos you each have of each other, put it into ChatGPT or Copilot, because we can't get it on the Wi-Fi here at work.
1: another little shot here. So it's just us airing our dirty laundry about the
10: And then just go give me my AI beauty report, and then it was a real confidence killer for me personally. You two might find it works for you. I'm not sure. But anyway,
1: okay, we'll check it out. All right.
10: Yeah.
1: Well, thanks for the call.

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1: to around the island state.
0: The planned community information session for the waterfront redevelopment won't go ahead today as initially planned. And as a result, it has deferred the meeting to allow time for the assessment of landscape architect quotes and a working group review.
1: And beyond.
0: The latest jobs figures have dropped and unemployment remains steady at 4.3% for March. Close to 18,000 jobs were added to the economy last month.
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1: 131065. Can you tell the difference between beer and soft drink based only on the sound of the can opening?
2: Can you hear it? Can you hear it? Can you hear it?
3: This certainly. I'm the sound of the can opening.
1: Certainly.
3: This certainly. Betty, you want to play? You keen?
4: Yes, very.
3: Here we go, Betty.
1: Get it, Betty.
3: Get one.
4: Soft drink.
3: Betty. Hang on, Betty. One can down. Great work. Let's go straight to can two, Bet.
1: Can two, Bet.
4: Soft drink.
3: Oh, sorry, Bet.
1: Too quick, Bet.
3: Oh. Go on, Bet.
1: Gee, she flew in with the second one, didn't she?
3: No thought. You were confident?
1: No thought.
3: Love that confidence. Let's go to Gary here. Gazza, how are you?
5: Good, man. How you doing?
3: I'm outstanding, Gary.
1: Gary, he sounds salt of the earth, doesn't he, Gary? Gary, what do you do for a living, Gary?
5: Boilermaker welder.
1: There you go.
3: Oh, that's stunning.
1: Bang, bang, bang. Survey says if we were playing Family Feud right now, that's what everyone's thinking.
3: What did you weld today, Gary?
5: I had the day off today.
3: Oh, little ripper, Gary. You deserve it, Gary. Righto, mate. Here's can one.
5: Beer.
3: Nice, Gary. That is a beer, Gary. I'll give you two cans straight off the bat, Gary, if you can tell me what beer it was.
1: No.
5: 4X.
3: No, it wasn't that. You can keep playing. It was a Cooper's. All right, here we go. Can number two, Gary.
1: Yes, Gaz. Gary. I'm feeling good about Gary. I'm feeling very good about Gary.
3: What'd you do for your day off, Gary?
5: Dentist appointment.
3: Shocking day off. Can number three, Gary.
5: Bill.
1: Oh, it was a softie. Jeez.
3: Sorry, Gaz.
1: That's tough, Gary. I thought you were looking really good there.
3: We really did talk you up.
1: I thought it was looking great. Should we go to Jenna? Got time for one more?
3: I think we do. Jenna, you ready to go?
6: Yeah, I'm in.
3: Okay, let's go straight in. Here we go.
6: A beer.
1: Okay, glad we went to Jenna.
3: Sorry, Jen.
1: So glad we went to Jenna.
3: Wasted a can. We did. Shame. Jenna, you can have a Mingle seasoning prize pack.
1: Nah, they've been taken off me. No.
3: Sorry, Jenna, you're going home with nothing.
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12: What? 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

0: Like those mates that just want to keep going. 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
1: So, enhanced games, they happened earlier this week. If you're not across them, it's all the athletes that were taking all the drugs to enhance their performance. Everything was legal.
2: Not everything.
1: I think it was anything goes.
2: No, not everything. Like, they're still, you know, performance. They're not doing hard drugs.
1: Oh, sorry. Yeah, yeah. They're not breaking the law, but anything.
2: They're not doing class A narcotics.
1: We don't think so. I didn't see the drug tests. Anyway, they were a massive flop. All the drugged athletes were beaten by the clean athletes.
2: Yeah.
1: The missile Magnuson, he came last. So didn't go well for them. And I thought it was interesting that we had Ariane Titmus in the studio yesterday.
2: Yeah.
1: And we asked her, and she's a multiple gold-winning swimmer.
2: Yeah.
1: We asked her what her thoughts were on the enhanced games, and here's what she said.
3: Frankly, it makes my blood boil. I really despise what they're doing here. I think it undermines everything that sport is.
1: Fascinating. Okay.
2: Strong fighting words.
1: Really strong opinion.
2: Fighting words.
1: Loved her in the studio, Ariane.
2: Loved her.
1: But I just thought, you know, Ariane talking about it yesterday, it's kind of got a little bit of something moving again in the show. And the producers have said to me, Woody, why don't you bring back the enhanced quiz?
2: Oh, no.
1: And I said, guys. No. Guys, I'm obviously for it. Now, if somehow you missed the enhanced quiz on Tuesday, phenomenal bit. Very similar to the enhanced games.
2: Awful bit.
1: It was a quiz
2: have
1: off.
2: Have you done the same thing?
1: It's a quiz off between. Don't you jump in. Just let me explain.
2: Have you done the same thing?
1: Just concentrate.
2: I'm just going to put this out there and then you can decide what to do with it.
1: Okay.
2: If you've done the same thing, I'm not playing.
1: No worries. Now you're going to listen.
2: I've said my bit. Don't patronise me. I'll walk out.
1: Listen.
2: Don't patronise me or I'll walk out.
1: Listen or I'll walk out.
2: No, don't patronise me.
1: I'll walk out.
2: Don't patronise me. I'll walk out.
1: I'll walk out.
2: You know that.
1: I'll walk out.
2: No, you won't.
1: I'd walk out before you walk out.
2: You won't walk out. You're closer to the door.
1: Yeah, I am, mate. Anyway, so if you missed the enhanced quiz on Tuesday, very similar to the enhanced games, quiz between you and me, except I cheated. I got the answers before the show.
2: And still lost. After cheating.
1: No, if you listen to the audio, I dominated.
3: In Harry Potter and the Philosopher's
1: Pink
3: Stone.
1: Pink umbrella, Woody.
2: Oh, so you can't do this. So what's the point?
3: Question two. Which 19th century author invented the female name
1: William
3: Miranda?
1: Shakespeare?
2: Now, the reason you're lost, and I mentioned this on air, is that William Shakespeare is not a 19th century author. So there's no way you actually could have got that right.
1: So because I'm a fair player, I'm willing to give you that one. So we're currently one all.
2: No, that actually is a good burn. And there are people out there, and you're laughing about that, Jo. She's having a little bit of a laugh to herself. Why do you find that funny? Because I know stuff.
3: You can't lose.
2: I can't lose. No, I can't. I can't
1: we all
2: lose.
1: Find it very funny that you went to the toilets lose. And couldn't put it down. You're just like, it was just a fun bit, mate. And you went to the toilets.
2: What do you mean?
1: And you were scheming as to like, I can't believe I lost a quiz. Came back and you were like, I've won.
2: William Shakespeare was a huge moment.
1: I just can't believe
2: you. We've all heard about Archimedes in the bath saying Eureka. That was me taking a piss. But I was like, yes, I haven't lost.
1: Anyway, so.
2: Well, just so you know, for him playing at home, he was an author in the 16th century. We should know that. He's the greatest writer of all time. I don't think that sort of information is something you can skimp over.
1: And out of fairness, I will give you that. So we're one
2: all
1: now.
2: There's no fairness, mate. There's no fairness. Okay. It's just out of right or wrong, I'm right.
1: Out of right or wrong, you're right.
2: Out of the facts.
1: Okay.
2: You know?
1: We're one all currently.
2: Yes.
1: Okay. The rest of because we didn't get to the other three questions. There's three more questions to
2: which
1: go.
2: Annalise, have you got the same AI to write the questions this time around?
3: No.
2: Okay.
1: Yes.
2: What did you get? Did you get an update? Because there's some AI we can't use here.
1: William. This is the same questions that she made on Tuesday. So the last time I saw the answers was Tuesday at 4 o'clock.
2: Oh, yeah, okay.
1: I haven't looked since. I genuinely can't remember any of them, but
2: I
1: hope they come back. I promise you I can't remember any of them. I'm hoping they come back to me.
2: All right, we'll wait and see about
1: that. I think fair test now. I've cheated, but 3 days ago.
2: I don't think it's a fair test. It's not a fair test. You still saw the answers.
1: But it's enhanced.
2: So let's not call it fair.
1: It's enhanced quiz, mate.
2: Enhanced isn't fair. That's why it's called enhanced.
1: Yeah, enhanced. Just
2: you're lost, and I've beaten you again. Will and Woody, kiss.
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0: Will and Woody, you're either up early, up late. Either way, we're here. This is just some good gear.
1: And you're probably wondering to yourself, like, do I go to bed now? Like, if I go to sleep now, I'm probably still getting 4 to 5. Or hours of sleep, that is. Mm. Or do we just enjoy our best bits and just, I mean, enjoy a beautiful sunrise? We're with you until the sunrise. Oh, but okay, we're there with you half the way. And then, you know, from that point on, it's all uphill, baby. You'll get there.
0: Yeah. I don't know if I've ever, like, if a radio show has ever made me, like, skip sleep.
1: Well, let me tell you.
0: Do you know what I mean? Like, no, this would have to be scintillating.
1: And it is.
0: Is it?
1: Mm-hmm.
0: I haven't checked the edits.
1: I don't know what we're doing, but I know that it's scintillating. Okay. It's you and me.
0: It's Will and Woody.
1: Get to the sunrise, baby.
0: Will and Woody.
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1: Up late or up early? It's Will and Woody keeping you up.
2: 131065, just get on the air right now. Of course, tell us about your weekend. We love to talk to you guys. Normally you're calling for something specific.
3: Yeah.
2: But now it's over to you guys. Just a chance to chat, say g'day, tell us about your weekend. Tell us about something you're excited about. Tell us about someone that you might be in love with. Maybe they don't know about it.
3: Oh, I don't know.
2: I don't want to put ideas in your head here, but we do a bit of a dedication sort of a thing. I don't know. You love someone, you would like to dedicate them a song or something.
3: Not sure if we could play that song, but we could hear what song you want to play.
2: And the text line's open as well. 0429131065. Oh, someone's texted in and said, "Hi, Will and Woody, I'm pregnant."
3: Oh,
2: huge.
3: Did they sign up with a name?
2: No.
3: Well, congratulations, whomever is pregnant.
2: Congratulations.
3: Good luck with everything.
2: Wow.
3: I'm sure it'll be great.
2: Wow, that's a...
3: What, mate?
2: Well, just that's a big moment in your life.
3: Oh,
2: I don't even knew how big that was until, you know, much later on. But anyway, Anthony.
3: I think for the guy, it's hard to comprehend because it's like we have no connection to the child for that first 9 months. And then it really, anyway. Let's go to Anthony here.
2: Anthony,
3: mate, what do you want to talk to us about?
4: Well, I just want to say, I know this might be a bit of a downer. I'm sorry.
3: That's all right, mate. That's all right. Anything goes.
4: I'm celebrating the 2 months of my brother passing.
2: Mm-hmm. Oh, yeah.
3: Yep.
4: And I just want to know how to feel about it. Like,
2: whoa.
4: I never had it before, and it's a really big thing. And I just thought, there's a way of, I guess, you know, there's always a way of celebrating death at some point. And I thought
2: you're trying to celebrate it? Is that what you're saying, Anthony?
4: Yeah, I want to make sure he knows I'm celebrating.
2: Oh, celebrating.
4: Mourning for too long.
2: I think the question you asked was, I don't know how to feel about it, and you want to know how to feel about it. I don't think there's any right or wrong there. I reckon whatever you're feeling about that, brother. I reckon that'll probably change over time as well. You might feel good about it some days. You might feel bad about it some days. I wouldn't try and put that in a box. But in terms of honouring what you're feeling, I reckon is the way to go there. But in terms of celebrating him, God, I don't know. Is there stuff that he liked to do? Are there things that you liked doing with him? Anthony? He dropped off.
3: That's all right.
2: Anthony dropped off.
3: Hey, thinking of you, Anthony. Thinking of you, mate. Wherever you are with it, mate.
2: Yeah,
3: thinking of you. And as Will said, just take your time. No rush.
2: That's a good thing to remember about feelings, actually, in general. I learned that lesson pretty strongly recently. You don't control what you feel. It's a weird thing.
3: Yeah.
2: But, like, you kind of think that you do, and then you, like, get smacked around by a feeling, and you're like, the problem here is that I'm resisting the fact that I'm feeling something.
3: You do not control
2: that. No one controls what they feel. And it's funny, we often expect people to in certain circumstances, but the reality is no one does. No one, you just kind of like, you're just this space where feelings just erupt.
3: Yeah.
2: And that's, we all have to deal with that. You know, it gets worse by trying to deny that it's going on.
3: Yeah.
2: That's what I was trying to say to him. I was just like, just whatever you're feeling.
3: Just feel what you're feeling. Just that's all you can do. Don't try to overthink.
2: But that's often really hard because you might spend your whole life being told not to feel a certain way. We're really good at suppressing feelings, but you're still feeling it and you're burning it up somewhere. You know, that's why people get rashes and migraines and all that sort of stuff, because you're not actually listening to how you are.
3: Are you deliberately saying that Tom had a migraine and a rash?
2: There was one week there where he had a migraine and a rash. He just had a rash.
3: Anyway, let's go to Tim here.
2: Tim.
5: Hey, boys, how are we?
3: Good, mate. We are good. What would you like to talk to us about?
5: Happy Friday, guys. I just wanted to gloat to say how much I love the show and that you guys are doing a great job this year again.
3: Timmy, thank you so much, mate. I really appreciate
2: Timmy.
3: That.
2: Tell us a bit about you, Timmy. What's going on with you?
5: Working hard and, probably hardly working actually, and, you know, just raising an almost teenager, which I'm sure you guys will get to at some stage soon.
3: You're doing
5: it goes quicker than you think, guys.
3: How old are your kids?
5: Just the one, almost 13 next month.
3: Wow.
5: It goes pretty quick, guys, so enjoy it.
3: Yeah, thank you, mate. Always good advice. Does the 13-year-old still think you're cool? Are you still in it, or is she over you?
5: No. It's not like I have any res or anything, guys, and I'm past that now, I think.
3: Bugger. That's a shame. Do you try to do anything to make your daughter think that you're cool?
5: Just jokes and embarrassment in front of her friends, which is a dad's job, isn't it?
3: Yeah, bloody oath it is. And that doesn't work.
2: And it's funny you're calling that a job, Tim. What I have found is that has just become second nature.
3: I know. It comes so naturally to us.
2: It's a one-wood, isn't it? That's all I know how to do.
3: Yeah.

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1: Nothing good happens after midnight, except these two. 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
3: Yes, that's right. Your shot at $1 million. Wowee. Someone is going to be having a crack very shortly. The way to get through, listen throughout the workday. It's thanks to Deal or No Deal and Millionaire Hot Seat weeknights from 6:30 on Channel 10. And then we will choose one of you guys to go in with a shot to win the $1 million. You also, given that you're playing Australia's easiest quiz here on Will and Woody as well, you get the double Woods. You win $1,000 for winning our quiz as well.
4: How do you like that double, Lee?
5: Oh, it sounds pretty good to me.
4: It's a great double. So just to confirm, you are now in with a shot to win the $1 million. And right now, you've got the chance to take home $1,000 if you can get 10 questions right in the 60 seconds. You can pass. Have to take your first answer. Best of luck, Lee.
5: Thank you so much.
3: All right, Lee. Hey, I just wanted to say before we get into the quiz, there's some beautiful text messages coming through, 0429 13 1065. We will get to them. Okay. It's some lovely questions and some lovely things people are asking. Okay. I just want to know, I see you, we see you, and we'll talk about it in a sec. All right. Are we ready to go, Lee?
4: She's ready.
5: I'm ready. I'm right, so Lee. Nervous. I'm ready, ready.
3: All right, here we go. Who sings Where Is My Husband?
5: Ray.
3: What do you call the leftover bit of the apple you don't eat?
5: Core.
3: What popular TV show chronicles the love of hockey players Hollander?
5: Heated rivalry.
3: From which country does the traditional cooking style teriyaki originate?
5: Japan.
3: Who won State of Origin on Wednesday night?
5: New South Wales.
3: What is the name of the soft drink company famous for its Christmas ads featuring polar bears?
5: Coca-Cola.
3: What tech company is the owner of Beats headphones?
5: What was that?
3: What tech company is the owner of Beats headphones?
5: Oh, by Dr. Dre.
3: Beats what are
5: Dr.
3: the names Dre. Of the twin sisters and the Veronicas?
5: Jess and Pass.
3: What polarising actress had her scene cut from the movie The Devil Wears Prada 2?
5: Pass.
3: What song is used in the opening scene of the movie Clueless?
5: Oh, pass.
3: What tech company is the owner of the Beats headphones?
5: Beats by Dr. Dre.
3: What are the names of the twin sisters of the Veronicas?
5: Oh, my God. Jess and somebody. What's
3: Jess
5: the
3: and
5: other
3: Lisa
5: one?
3: Was what you were
5: That's
3: looking
5: it.
3: For. And the reason I went back to that Beats one is I thought you might have another crack at it. Beats got bought by Apple.
5: Really?
3: Recently. Yeah, I've got a Beats, not recently, Button Pusher Tommy used to work on the Genius Bar, so you can't breathe Apple without getting corrected. But I know that because I've got a Beats cover to my new phone. Me and Sexy Das, cool. We've both got the Beats.
4: You got a Beats cover?
3: Beats cover.
4: Oh, yeah. Very cool.
3: The DJs. The DJs have got the Beats covers.
4: Very
3: just the
4: cool,
3: boys.
4: Very
3: just the cool,
4: cool
3: boys. Just the cool boys in the team.
4: Are you now copying what Darcy does because he's young and cool?
3: Das got it after me.
4: Is that Darcy? Is that true?
3: I got the phone before Das. Yeah, because you had a crap phone and you came in one day and you're like, gee, Wills, cool phone. You're a cool guy. Can I get the same cover of you? And I said, my young Padawan, you may follow me. You may. And he's still learning, and it's good to see. Hey, so Jess and Lisa, Sydney Sweeney was the actress who had her scene cut from Devil Wears Prada 2. Yeah, I think we're all better off for that. And
5: I agree.
3: Yeah, God. And the song used in the opening scene of the movie Clueless was Kids in America by Kim Wilde.
4: Is that coming back to you, Lee?
3: Tough question.
5: Yeah, I used to love Clueless. Haven't seen it in a long time.
3: Tough question. Yeah. Lee, great quiz. Great quiz. I would love to give you something. Oh, Annalise, she's got something from Muffin Break.
5: Oh, my God. I thought you were going to say Post Malone tickets.
3: No, unfortunately not. We're out of Post Malone tickets. Got a $100 voucher to go to Muffin Break, though. And sorry, you're in with a shop to win $1 million.
4: Yeah.
3: So
5: thank you.
3: We're loading you up there.
5: Thank you.
3: No worries at all, mate. Have a great weekend. How good's that?
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0: 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Are you with me? Are you with me?
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1: The best kick-ons you've ever been to. Will and Woody keeping you up.
2: Freedom Friday.
3: They may take our lives, but they'll never take Trophy.
4: We pitch too many ideas, Will. Too many. Taps for content. But unfortunately, the show is only 2 hours a day, so we can't fit all of those gold ideas into the radio show. So every Friday, we get the chance to re-pitch a couple that we think are worthy. You got a couple there? Big boy, or do you want me to fire off? Because I've been pitching one since Monday.
2: Yeah, you're keen. You're keen as a bean.
5: How we know?
4: And you, so do you, you definitely know the idea that I'm going to re-pitch? Because I'm disgusted that it hasn't been put in a show. It's off a topical story.
5: I think we put it in and then we got it out last minute, which is a win for us.
4: Did you put it in? It was in.
5: Think if it's the idea I'm thinking about, it may have been in for Monday, and then we last minute were like, get rid of that.
2: What'd you can it for? What'd you can it for?
4: Bad decision.
5: Like anything else?
2: Wow.
4: Brutal. That's harsh. All right, here it is.
2: It's not topical anymore. It's been since Monday.
4: Still kicking around. It's in the zeitgeist.
2: So you want to pitch yours first?
4: Can I?
2: Well, I don't. Yeah, absolutely.
4: Feels like there's been a momentum building now. It feels like we're in it.
5: Am I allowed to take a guess at what it is?
4: Just tell me the person that it's based on.
5: Your wife?
4: No.
5: Oh, don't worry then.
4: Oh. What did I pitch about my wife?
5: Thermostats.
4: The what?
5: Thermostats.
4: Oh.
2: Hey, you know what would be great for everyone in their car right now is if we stopped playing Cryptic Crossword and just said something, because I'm happy to just go to a song and we can just play song. Otherwise, we just sit here and just name words that you guys are across that nobody else is. Because I'm kind of in the seat of everyone in the car right now and this is boring.
4: This is not good radio.
2: What did you want to go for?
4: Okay, so no, not that one, Joe. Here's what I want to go for. Yeah, Bianca Censori went out to dinner with Kanye West on Monday, not wearing pants.
2: Yes.
4: She was just wearing undies.
2: Yes.
4: This is classic gold radio.
2: Yep.
4: 131065. Are you in your car right now and in your undies? Awesome. Because why? Why are you just in your undies? There's going to be great stories as to why. You know what I mean? What's made you be in the position when you're in a car in your jocks?
2: Do you know what could be a bit of fun? I mean, I love it.
4: Of course you do. You've got a brain.
2: Do you know what could be a bit of fun is if people call them, we have to guess whether or not they're in their underwear.
4: And you've just made it better. And you've elevated it. That's what I expect the producers to do.
2: Yeah.
4: Rather than rejecting, you guys, you call me. We have a meeting. You go, God, love your idea, but how about we make it even better? People call up and we guess if you're in your jocks. Well, you're a genius.
2: Okay, so 131065, give us a call if you're driving the car.
4: Yeah.
2: And then we'll tell you whether or not you're in your underwear. And if you are in your underwear, there's going to be a great story attached to it, I'm sure. Why have we not done this?
4: Mate, I've been pitching it all
2: week. It's a tragedy.
4: On my emails, I have this column. I have this column which says, still like. And then cut and paste.
2: I think that's your first problem. You need to get rid of that column because then they see that and it's already got a stink to it.
4: Oh, bugger.
2: Because they've rejected it.
4: I didn't know that.
2: You should rename that Fresh Hot Cont. Content. Don't be like that.
4: Why?
2: 131065. If you're driving home, we're going to need half and half. So you guys have to sort this out amongst yourselves.
4: Yeah.
2: We'll need half the people to call who are in their jocks.
4: Yep.
2: And half the people to call who aren't in their jocks.
4: Yes.
2: Or who are fully clothed.
4: Fully clothed. Yeah.
2: So you're either in your jocks and you're calling the show on 131065, or you're fully clothed and you're calling the show on 131065.
4: And you're explaining to us why you're just only in your underwear. We decide, are you lying or are you actually telling the truth?
2: Great.
4: It's a good bit.
2: It's a great bit. It's a really great bit. We'll do it up next. It's Will and Woody.
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1: And locals are being celebrated for their recycling habits, with thousands of containers put through the Recycle Rewards program
0: to around the island state.
1: The planned community information session for the waterfront redevelopment won't go ahead today as initially planned, and as a result it has deferred the meeting to allow time for the assessment of landscape architect quotes and a working group review.
0: And beyond.
1: The latest jobs figures have dropped and unemployment remains steady at 4.3% for March. Close to 18,000 jobs were added to the economy last month.
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forever, and that's a mighty long time. But I'm here to tell you, there's something else. The afterworld. 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
10: Good morning, Alana McIntyre here with the latest. Tony Abbott will lead the Liberals as the party president and is promising to help Angus Taylor win the next election. The former Prime Minister was elected unopposed and says he will focus on attracting new members to the party. Anticipation is building as Donald Trump suggests he's making a final decision on a deal with Iran. The US president has posted to social media saying Tehran must agree to never have a nuclear weapon and must reopen the Strait of Hormuz. The BBC's Sarah Smith says the two sides may have reached an agreement in principle.
11: There has been a lot of talk around the White House for the last 2 days or so that they were very close to reaching a memorandum of understanding with Iran that would allow them to extend the ceasefire and start more detailed negotiations.
10: A man's been rescued from a cave in Laos after it was inundated with floodwaters more than a week ago, but four others remain trapped. The stranded men are more than 200 metres from the cave's entrance, which slopes downward at a 45-degree angle. Perth and parts of WA will be smashed by powerful winds this weekend. After days of massive waves along the east coast, a $13.5 million dredging operation resumes this weekend along the Gold Coast. And Elon Musk has reacted to Blue Origin's dramatic rocket explosion. The rocket from Jeff Bezos's company turned into a massive fireball on the launch pad during a test in Florida. The SpaceX owner saying, "Most unfortunate, rockets are hard."
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10: In AFL, another win for the Blues under Josh Fraser, who's now guided Carlton to 3 out of 3. The Blues beating the Cats by 4 points at the MCG last night, but the interim coach has dismissed any talk of him taking the role full-time.
12: I don't expect anything. In footy, my time in footy and maybe my learnings in footy, I've just learnt to not to expect anything.
10: And in tennis, Alex de Minaur has been knocked out of the French Open.
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1: Good morning, Alana McIntyre here with the latest. Still no word on whether or not a deal has been reached between the US and Iran. Donald Trump has wrapped up a situation meeting. The US president says Iran must agree that they will have no nuclear weapon or bomb and the Strait of Hormuz must be reopened. The Liberals have elected Tony Abbott as the party president. The former PM was elected unopposed. He's vowing to help Angus Taylor win the next federal election and beat One Nation.
2: Our challenge is to persuade a sceptical public that we remain the most credible alternative party of government in this country.
1: Blue Origin's explosive rocket failure in Florida is being investigated, but thankfully no one was hurt. The rocket from Jeff Bezos's company turned into a huge fireball on the launch pad during a test in Florida. Elon Musk has responded, saying, "Most unfortunate, rockets are hard." The World Health Organization says the Ebola outbreak in the Democratic Republic of Congo is suspected to have now infected more than 900 people. It's resulted in more than 220 deaths. Perth and parts of WA are going to be smashed by dangerous winds this weekend. And after days of hazardous surf along the east coast, a $13.5 million dredging operation continues this weekend along the Gold Coast. Hot!
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1: In AFL, the Blues have stunned the Cats at the MCG. Carlton recording their third straight victory under Josh Fraser. The Blues defeated Geelong by 4 points. Chris Scott says he was surprised by the AFL's score review system after a howler non-goal decision against Ollie Dempsey.
3: I'd probably disagree in principle with the idea that someone's sitting in the arc and they can't see. Like the rules, the technology's there for the howler, and someone within the arc should have seen that was a howler within seconds.
1: And Alex de Minaur has been knocked out of the French Open in Paris.
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0: Dublin for Ed Sheeran, pop across to New York for Taylor Swift, then Nashville action for Luke Combs, and then finishing LA to see The Weeknd.
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11: Good morning, Alana McIntyre here with the latest. Donald Trump is yet to announce any decision about Iran after he wrapped up talks with his inner circle. The US president has suggested he'd be making a final determination about extending the ceasefire. He's reiterated demands that Tehran agrees to never have a nuclear weapon and to reopen the Strait of Hormuz in his social media post. A Russian drone has struck an apartment block in NATO member Romania, injuring two people there. Vladimir Putin, though, has shrugged it all off, saying no one can say if it was a Russian drone. The first of five people have been saved from a cave in Laos. Four more men are still stuck after flash flooding trapped the group more than a week ago. A 67-year-old man's been charged after he allegedly rammed his car into a New South Wales police station. This witness telling Nine it happened in Mudgee.
12: He did a whole lap of the block. We saw him come back around the main corner here and he's just whooped it straight onto the other side of the road.
11: Shocking video has emerged of a man clinging to the bonnet of a van in Melbourne as the car moved at about 80 k's an hour along the busy Westgate Bridge. It's understood two men got out of their vehicles after a crash late yesterday. One decided to leave the scene, prompting the other to jump on top of the van as it sped away. The man eventually fell off the bonnet and had to be taken to hospital with non-life-threatening injuries. And Tony Abbott says he believes he can help Angus Taylor win the next federal election after being elected unopposed as the new Liberal Party president.
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11: Under caretaker coach Josh Fraser, the Blues have done it again. Carlton beating the Cats by 4 points at the MCG, but the interim coach, who's now guided Carlton to 3 out of 3, has dismissed questions about him doing the role full-time.
13: I've said this a number of times. I see this as an interim coaching role. Part of my responsibility is to help the club move forward and make sure it's better placed at the end of the season to what it is now.
11: And Alex Di Minaur has been knocked out of the French Open.
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0: 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CFM has been keeping the Northwest Coast up to date with the latest in news and information for nearly 30 years from across our region.
13: And locals are being celebrated for their recycling habits with thousands of containers put through the Recycle Rewards program.
0: To around the island state.
13: The planned community information session for the waterfront redevelopment won't go ahead today as initially planned. And as a result, it has deferred the meeting to allow time for the assessment of landscape architect quotes and a working group review.
0: And beyond.
13: The latest jobs figures have dropped and unemployment remains steady at 4.3% for March. Close to 18,000 jobs were added to the economy last month.
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11: Good morning, Alana McIntyre here with the latest. One man has been rescued from a cave in Laos after it was inundated with floodwaters more than a week ago, but four others remain trapped. The stranded group is more than 200 metres from the cave's entrance, which slopes downward at a 45-degree angle. Tony Abbott has been elected unopposed as the new Liberal Party president. The former PM says he has what it takes to help Angus Taylor win the next federal election. He's planning to revive the Liberals.
12: Our society is fragmenting, our security is imperiled, and underneath it all, there is a kind of spiritual malaise. We don't believe in ourselves anymore.
11: Extraordinary vision of a man riding the bonnet of a van along a busy bridge in Melbourne has emerged. The man fell clinging to a moving vehicle and had to be taken to hospital after the driver tried to leave the scene of a crash on the Balti Bridge. A man has been charged after allegedly ramming his ute into a police station in Mudgee and driving towards officers. A small number of activists have spent the night at Victoria Park in Brisbane as council workers prepare to build a stadium for the Olympics. And it will be wet and wild in WA this weekend. Damaging winds are expected in Perth, especially along the coast. A cold front's moving through this weekend, bringing gusts of up to 120 k's an hour to the CBD.
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11: Another win for the Blues under Josh Fraser, who's now guided Carlton to 3 out of 3, the Blues beating the Cats by 4 points at the MCG. Today, the Swans are taking on the Tigers at the SCG. In tennis, Alex de Minaur has been knocked out of the French Open. The Australian was defeated by Jacob Jensic in the third round. The Aussie has told Stan Sport, it's tough to take.
0: Disappointed in myself. Feel like I'm a much better player than the version of myself that came out today.
11: And Novak Djokovic's quest for a record 25th Grand Slam is over. He was beaten by a Brazilian teenager.
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